0: If you're a fan of the boys in claret and blue, mad about the baggies, or one of St Andrew's finest blue noses, then you can keep up to date with your favourite team's home games during your stay in hospital. 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
1: 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That number again, 0121 308 0808. Hush, little baby.

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0: 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If you're joining us from the Heartlands Hospital in Bordesley Green, it's good to be with you. And remember, while you're there, keep listening to BHBN, as it truly is your local station.
1: Matt is enjoying a rare day off, feet up, footy on. But the platelets from his last blood donation are definitely not having a day off.
2: Having cancer is really hard. 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I need platelet transfusions a lot. 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
1: By giving blood, you can be there for someone without being there. Save up to 3 lives in 1 hour. 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
2: Having cancer is really hard. The chemo makes me feel super tired. I need platelet transfusions a lot. They help me feel a bit better so I can hang out with my friends. Matt doesn't know me, but thanks to giving types like him, I can keep going.
1: By giving blood, you can be there for someone without being there. Save up to 3 lives.

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2: Sky News Centre at 3. Detectives have been given more time to question a 28-year-old man over the murder of former MP Ann Widdecombe. The 28-year-old was arrested in Rotherham on Saturday night. Officers say there's nothing to suggest the attack was politically motivated. Mel Stride, the Shadow Chancellor, has been remembering the former Conservative minister.
3: Somebody who was extremely forthright, very clear in what they believed. Not everybody agreed with her, but she knew where she stood. But she combined it with enormous energy, that twinkle in her eye, and a lot of personality.
2: At least 27 people have been killed in a fire at a pub in the East Thai capital, Bangkok. The blaze broke out at around midnight, and video shared by rescuers shows flames coming out of the front door as people tried to escape. The US says it's launched more strikes against Iran as both countries make conflicting claims about whether the Strait of Hormuz is open. Donald Trump insists it is, while Tehran says the vital shipping route is closed until further notice. More than £250 million is being spent on protecting Jewish communities in England and Wales after a spate of violent anti-Semitic attacks. The money will pay for over 500 extra officers, more patrols outside synagogues and schools, and plainclothes police trained to spot suspicious behaviour. Former England cricket captain Michael Atherton thinks Brendan McCullum was set up for failure as test coach. He's lost his job after 4 years but will remain in charge of England's white ball teams. Atherton says things changed for the worse when McCullum was responsible for all the teams.
4: It's kind of impossible now. The schedule is such that it's really difficult for one person to do it all. And I think things started to go wrong a little bit when Rob Key extended his remit. I thought he had it a perfect little role, really, in charge of the test team. Things had gone well.
2: Yannick Sinner says there's no better place to play tennis than Wimbledon after winning a second title. He beat Alexander Zverev in a tight final yesterday. That's the latest. I'm Chris Milligan.
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1: 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You may experience unfamiliar or intensified emotions as you navigate this challenging period. Many patients find that the side effects of cancer treatments improve after completing their treatment. However, some side effects may persist and cause long-term issues, while others, known as late effects, might not emerge until months or years later. Adopting a healthy lifestyle can aid in managing the late effects of cancer treatment and enhance recovery. It can also reduce the risk of other health conditions such as heart disease, diabetes, and strokes. We encourage you to consider ways to improve your overall well-being and long-term health. Our health and well-being events offer advice and information from experienced cancer professionals to help you lead a healthy and active life, including emotional, financial, and practical advice during this difficult time. These sessions, which are free of charge, allow you and your loved ones to learn about topics related to cancer. The events cover areas such as a healthy lifestyle, including diet, physical activity, sleep, fatigue, and emotional well-being, benefits and financial advice, information on treatments like chemotherapy and radiotherapy, coping with side effects of treatments, support groups. These sessions also offer peer support, connecting you with others who have experienced similar journeys, which can alleviate feelings of isolation and provide valuable coping strategies. By improving your understanding of your health, you can make informed decisions and set realistic goals for your recovery and well-being. Our events are held at the Queen Elizabeth Hospital Birmingham, Heartlands Hospital, Good Hope Hospital, and Solihull Hospital. For more information or to join one of our health and well-being events, please contact us at 0121 371 3539 or email us at cancerinfo@uhb.nhs.uk. We look forward to welcoming you.

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0: If you're a fan of the boys in Claret and Blue, Mad About the Baggies, or one of St Andrew's finest blue noses, then you can keep up to date with your favourite team's home games during your stay in hospital. 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

0: If you're a fan of the boys in claret and blue, mad about the baggies, or one of St Andrew's finest blue noses, then you can keep up to date with your favourite team's home games during your stay in hospital. 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
0: Right. Before we read any bedtime stories, we need to brush our teeth.
4: Oh, Mum, do we have to? We only brushed them this morning.
0: Twice a day, kids. Come on. I was reading a leaflet today that said tooth decay was the most common reason for children around your age to be admitted to hospital. Can you believe that?
4: I don't want to go to hospital.
0: No one is going to hospital. Just brush your teeth twice a day. And don't rinse your mouth out after you've brushed. Just spit. We want that good stuff in the toothpaste to be working on your teeth for as long as possible.
4: So, there is a good reason why you always nag us.
0: Oi! Do you want that bedtime story or not? Get cleaning your teeth.

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1: The case. The most important thing here, which is to catch a dangerous man and bring him to justice. And I reiterate the ongoing message and direction around speculation and how unhelpful and how that can hinder a major investigation of this nature.
2: Thailand's Prime Minister has visited the scene of a pub fire in Bangkok that's killed at least 27 people. He says the cause is still being investigated, with several survivors taken to hospital. Two men have died after going into the sea to help two children in trouble at a beach near Hartlepool. Police were called at around 3:45 yesterday afternoon. Childline says it's expecting a spike in demand for support for body image issues and eating disorders. Last year, the helpline delivered more than 3,000 counselling sessions on the issue. And finally, in sport, for a second year in a row, Jannik Sinner is the men's Wimbledon champion. He defended his title with a four-set victory against Alexander Zverev. That's the latest. I'm Chris Milligan.
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0: 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If you're joining us from the Heartlands Hospital in Bordesley Green, it's good to be with you. 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
3: A new centre at 6. More than 2,700 people are estimated to have died during May and June's record heat waves in England and Wales. Researchers in London and the Met Office blame climate change for more than two-fifths of those deaths. The scientists warn heat waves are the most dangerous kind of extreme weather. Dr. Claire Barnes is a co-author of the report.
4: If we don't do anything to slow the rate of warming and ultimately stop it, then at some point the number of people dying from heat stress in the summer will overtake the number of people that are dying during the winter months.
3: A British woman has become the 13th person to die after a wildfire swept through southern Spain. The 93-year-old was among eight people taken to hospital following the blaze in the Andalusia region, four of them with serious injuries. At least 27 people have been killed in a fire at a bar in Thailand. Officials in Bangkok say emergency exits may have been blocked by beer crates and tables. Detectives have been given more time to question a 28-year-old man over the murder of former MP Anne Widdecombe. The 28-year-old was arrested in Rotherham on Saturday night. Officers are keeping an open mind about a motive, but say there's nothing to suggest the attack was politically motivated. They're not looking for anyone else. Shadow Chancellor Mel Stride has been remembering the former Conservative minister.
5: Somebody who was extremely forthright, very clear in what they believed. Not everybody agreed with her, but she knew where she stood. But she combined it with enormous energy, that twinkle in her eye, and a lot of personality.
3: The US says it's carried out a new wave of strikes against Iran, hitting dozens of targets at different locations. Central Command says the attacks are designed to deter Iran from targeting international ships in the Strait of Hormuz. And Jannik Sinner came from a set down to claim his second Wimbledon title. The world number one beat Alexander Zverev to pick up his fifth Grand Slam trophy. That's the latest.
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0: This is BHBN, and we've been entertaining patients in hospitals around the city of Birmingham since 1952. 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
2: Centre at 7. More than 2,700 people are thought to have died because of May and June's record heat waves in England and Wales. Researchers say the hot weather can lead to heat exhaustion, stress on the heart and a worsening of lung conditions. Dennis Fernando from Friends of the Earth says serious action is needed.
3: We want to see £1 billion per year for upgrades to cool buildings, prioritising areas in most need and including hospitals, care homes and nurseries. The scenario for 2050 could be that up to 10,000 people a year could potentially be dying as a result of heat waves.
2: A huge fire has torn through a pub in Bangkok, killing at least 27 people and injuring dozens of others. Initial assessments in Thailand suggest the blaze was likely caused by a short circuit in an air conditioner in the ceiling. Officials say emergency exits may have been blocked by tables and crates of beer too. Jar was there with her friend who didn't make it.
4: I thought I was going to die for sure. As I ran, I fell down. I got back up and kept running, but I fell down again. People started climbing over me, but my friend pulled me up.
2: Teenagers in England heading to university this autumn are being urged to get a meningitis B vaccine after an outbreak in Kent left two people dead. Bookings at pharmacies open from today for Year 13 pupils aged 17 and 18. Police say there's nothing to suggest former MP Anne Widdecombe's death was politically motivated. Detectives have been given more time to question a 28-year-old suspect arrested on suspicion of murder on Saturday night. Two men have died after going into the sea to help two children in trouble at a beach near Hartlepool. The children are safe, but the men were pronounced dead shortly after being brought out of the water by the RNLI. And Jannik Sinner has described Wimbledon as the most special of tennis tournaments after winning a second consecutive men's singles title following victory over Alexander Zverev.
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The National Grid free priority services register is there when you need it. 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Do you rely on electricity for medical reasons, for a stairlift, hoist or electric bed? Would a power cut cause distress or vulnerability? If you have answered yes to any of these questions, then you should register by visiting nationalgrid.co.uk/PSR or calling 0800 096 3080 for more information and how to register.

0: If you're a fan of the boys in Claret and Blue, Mad About the Baggies, or one of St Andrew's finest blue noses, then you can keep up to date with your favourite team's home games during your stay in hospital. 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
4: 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Heat oil in a deep-fat fryer till very hot. Fall asleep in front of the late film. Let oil catch fire. Brown the kitchen nicely.
0: Wake up.
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Still I would sing my song to me about the time they called me Shaggy. If I could be for only an hour, if I could be for an hour every day, if I could be for just one little hour, a cute, cute in a stupid ass way. 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
1: Receiving a cancer diagnosis can be a life-changing event for you and those around you. Whether you've recently been diagnosed, are currently undergoing treatment, finishing treatment, or supporting a friend or family member with cancer, we're here to support you. Cancer and its treatments may cause various physical changes and significantly impact your emotional well-being and daily life. You may experience unfamiliar or intensified emotions as you navigate this challenging period. Many patients find that the side effects of cancer treatments improve after completing their treatment. However, some side effects may persist and cause long-term issues, while others, known as late effects, might not emerge until months or years later. Adopting a healthy lifestyle can aid in managing the late effects of cancer treatment and enhance recovery. It can also reduce the risk of other health conditions such as heart disease, diabetes, and strokes. We encourage you to consider ways to improve your overall well-being and long-term health. Our health and well-being events offer advice and information from experienced cancer professionals to help you lead a healthy and active life, including emotional, financial, and practical advice during this difficult time. These sessions, which are free of charge, allow you and your loved ones to learn about topics related to cancer. The events cover areas such as a healthy lifestyle, including diet, physical activity, sleep, fatigue, and emotional well-being, benefits and financial advice, information on treatments like chemotherapy and radiotherapy, coping with side effects of treatments, support groups. These sessions also offer peer support, connecting you with others who have experienced similar journeys, which can alleviate feelings of isolation and provide valuable coping strategies. By improving your understanding of your health, you can make informed decisions and set realistic goals for your recovery and well-being. Our events are held at the Queen Elizabeth Hospital Birmingham, Heartlands Hospital, Good Hope Hospital, and Solihull Hospital. 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We look forward to welcoming you.

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1: Oh yes, welcome to a brand new week here on BHBN Radio. I would like to say fresh week, but looking at the weather forecast, it's not that fresh, is it? We'll have the weather in a bit more detail for you in a little while. Suffice to say, it's still going to be warm. Loads to keep you entertained though between now and 12. Got some good tunes as well. And you can get involved, as ever. I'll tell you what you can do just after this.

0: Monday the 13th of July. Welcome to Big HBF. Don't go away. And you see, we don't just throw it together. No, no, no. First song, Mamas and the Papas, and Monday, Monday. It's here to stay. Yes, hello, wherever you are this morning. If you're in one of the 8 hospitals across Birmingham in the Black Country, hope you're as well as can be expected if you're in there and keeping yourself as cool as possible. I know you're being looked after well in there. That's the QE, Solihull Heartlands, Good Hope, the Royal Orthopaedic, the Women's, the Midlands Met, or the Harborne Hospital. A variety of ways to listen in those places via the app, on your own personal devices. Good Hope, Solihull Heartlands, listening on the bedside units, the Sparks TSL bedside units, of course, in there. And in the Harborne, you've got your smart TVs, haven't you? Likewise, if you're in the partner care homes, you're listening on the BHBN donated internet radios in there. I know that because I've seen them. And I know there's wonderful people looking after you because I've seen them as well. So that's the Heartlands in Yardley, Metchley Manor in Edgbaston, Swallows Meadow in Shirley, Claridge Place in Alton, Shenstone Courthales Owen, or Bourneview in Bourneville. Everybody's welcome if you're listening at home on the smart speaker, the TV, the computer, the app on your phone, whatever it might be. And I did say we'd like you to get in touch, didn't we? We always love that. So if you're listening on the app, just press the button on the screen. It says message to the studio. That's simple enough, isn't it? If you're listening on the Sparks TSL bedside units in Good Hope, Solihull or Heartlands, then just lift the handset and press the button that says Hospital Radio. Anywhere else, you can call 0121 471 4774. Or we do like a WhatsApp. Oh, yeah, we're down with the kids here. 07 519 694 698. That's our WhatsApp number. And it just pops up on the screen, dead easy for me to read with my dodgy eyes as well. So, what are we looking for? Well, we're looking for requests, we're looking for dedications, hellos, thank yous, moans and groans if you fancy. I'm here for you. But we've got some good tunes between now and 12. We've also got our usual features. The Natura Theatre Company are here very soon with the latest edition of Gardening Times, a wry look at life in a Cotswold garden. Penny's going to be here with our mindfulness, morning mindfulness session, and that's all about getting out of bed and starting your day in the best possible way. Second hour, we've got the music diary. We'll have a look at what was happening on this day in history. Something massive was happening on this day in history, let me tell you. And Joy's been to the Avoncroft Historic Buildings Museum, so she'll be sharing that as well. Oh, so much to do.
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Princess Kylie and Snow Patrol. It's an unusual collaboration. It came from a live version, didn't it? It's called These Alarms. And before that, Miley Cyrus with her flowers. Right, let's have a look at the weather in a bit more detail, shall we? A largely dry, sunny and very warm week ahead is the headline. But grey start in places this morning, but the cloud will quickly burn away, leaving a largely sunny day. It's just a little fair weather cloud and it'll be breezy, especially over the hills, but it will feel very warm once again. It's going to get up to a maximum of 28 degrees at some point today. And then tonight, fine and dry evening, it'll lead to a clear night, some patchy low cloud in places. A warm night, especially in the cities. Minimum temperature of just 14 degrees, so it's going to be a hot one under those duvets again. And then tomorrow, much of the same, dry, warm, a little more cloud around, but even warmer, 30 degrees. I've got to sit at the cricket all day outside. Better take my hat under. Don't feel too sorry for me. Oh, no, you weren't. OK. And that's the weather for the next couple of days for you. Right, don't forget that number, 07-519-694-698 in the WhatsApp. Morning to the happy gardener himself, Paul Stanley. He was here last night till 10 o'clock and he's out gardening already. He fancies a bit of level 42. Well, here you go then.

0: Hope you got a sunscreen on out there, Paul, because it's cloudy at the minute, but you know, well, you know as well as me, the wind can burn you as well. Not that. Put your mind back in the gutter. You know what I mean. Running in the family, level 42, especially for our Paul Stanley. Right, coming up, what have we got? We got Bananarama, and we got the Natura Theatre Company with Gardening Times straight after this.
1: Receiving a cancer diagnosis can be a life-changing event for you and those around you. Whether you've recently been diagnosed, are currently undergoing treatment, finishing treatment, or supporting a friend or family member with cancer, we're here to support you. Cancer and its treatments may cause various physical changes and significantly impact your emotional well-being and daily life. You may experience unfamiliar or intensified emotions as you navigate this challenging period. Many patients find that the side effects of cancer treatments improve after completing their treatment. However, some side effects may persist and cause long-term issues, while others, known as late effects, might not emerge until months or years later. Adopting a healthy lifestyle can aid in managing the late effects of cancer treatment and enhance recovery. It can also reduce the risk of other health conditions such as heart disease, diabetes, and strokes. We encourage you to consider ways to improve your overall well-being and long-term health. Our health and well-being events offer advice and information from experienced cancer professionals to help you lead a healthy and active life, including emotional, financial, and practical advice during this difficult time. These sessions, which are free of charge, allow you and your loved ones to learn about topics related to cancer. The events cover areas such as a healthy lifestyle, including diet, physical activity, sleep, fatigue, and emotional well-being, benefits and financial advice, information on treatments like chemotherapy and radiotherapy, coping with side effects of treatments, support groups. These sessions also offer peer support, connecting you with others who have experienced similar journeys, which can alleviate feelings of isolation and provide valuable coping strategies. By improving your understanding of your health, you can make informed decisions and set realistic goals for your recovery and well-being. Our events are held at the Queen Elizabeth Hospital Birmingham, Heartlands Hospital, Good Hope Hospital, and Solihull Hospital. 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We look forward to welcoming you.
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0: Bananarama's Cruel Summer. Well, it must be cruel for some. What are the poor dogs with them fur coats on? The Natura Theatre Company are here now. They're settled in, they've had a nice glass of water, so they're nice and cool and chilled. And ready to go with the latest edition of Gardening Times.
1: The Natura Theatre Company presents The Gardening Times, written by Angela and Caroline Summerfield and read by Ellie Darville. Issue number 16. For once, I am starting immediately with our thoughts for the clay. Because no garden is complete without a project or two. Or in our case, several. There is the mystery of the secret garden. The wild meadow area to be addressed by he who cuts the grass. The growing of seedlings, some for flowers and others for edibles, such as salads. The cuttings in pots to be planted out when a suitable time occurs, both for the gardeners and the plants, as neither cares for hot weather. Assisting the June drop of apples in the orchard. And for those of you unfamiliar with this term, it is an entirely natural process whereby apple trees discard some of their apples in late June and need to be collected. In effect, they are doing the pruning for you, or at least some of it. Apple trees can easily fall into a two-year fruiting cycle if they overcrop. So, both careful winter pruning and summer thinning of fruit are required. Generally, we find that eating apples should be thinned to one fruit every 4 to 6 inches and cooking apples to one every 6 to 9 inches. So that each apple will have plenty of room around it when it is fully grown. Next, there is the deadheading of roses and the removal of 101 leaves which have succumbed to black spot. Late night catching of the lily beetle. The early picking of raspberries grown wild for the experience of going wild in the garden. Then the shaping of shrubs and the undergardener's least favourite job, weeding. Especially those nettles near the raspberries left for the butterflies. Some weeds, however, are in fact special or rare plants, such as the scarlet pimpernel, spotted growing in front of the large second wood store. Then there are the flowers of the cuckoo pint, corn cockle and heart's ease, all of which provide support for the wildlife in especially those nettles near the raspberries left for the butterflies. Some weeds, however, are in fact special or rare plants, such as the scarlet pimpernel, spotted growing in front of the large second wood store.

0: the clay, which is, a garden is always a garden as long as there is something growing in it and someone sitting down to enjoy it drinking tea, or a G and tea. And now for those projects we are working on. Our recently acquired signage of a dog carrying a watering can with the words, "We're working in the garden," definitely indicates that both the head gardener and the under gardener must be doing just that, as there is clearly no sign of them in the sunroom enjoying either a cup of tea or, in fact, a G&T. I wonder if they have both become drought tolerant, like the pink goria growing just outside the back door. A pretty deciduous perennial, ideal for creating the feel of a cottage garden, with its small starry-shaped flowers, and equally as good for filling gaps in borders, as it is for completing a display in our containers. Ah, there they are, busy working. Because, as you will have gathered, we do have any number of garden projects. The first, and of key importance, being the growing of edibles in the raised bed area. The courgettes are already doing well there, forming their distinctive yellow, a clear sign that we shall have a good crop of courgettes this year. As for our creation of the secret garden adjacent to the sitting room at the front of the house, the pink and white geraniums and roses have all taken well, and the undergardener has done a splendid job of covering the soil with bark chippings. A rare bird, too, has made its home here. The wind chime bird, a creation of the undergardener, who, taking a wind chime, a carved wooden bird and a metal staff, has created this musical sculpture for the secret garden. As for what else is growing in the garden right now? Well, we have roses and a bumper crop of apples in the orchard, and therefore a very successful project here. Next time, we shall be presenting our butterfly special, complete with all the colours which they offer as they sun themselves in our garden. So, expect to hear about butterflies joining the increasingly floriferous and scented buddleia in our garden, and our many Verbena bonariensis, a must-have plant for Cotswold gardens, and quite possibly the one with the longest name. As a tall and slender-stemmed perennial, it can grow to 6 feet in height and offers us fragrant lavender flowers with which to punctuate our flower beds. And now for our latest puzzle, which comes from our distinguished neighbour, Professor Cornelia Baffle, Oxon, lately of GCHQ. If it takes 4 hours... for 2 gardeners, in this instance the head gardener and the under gardener, to consume 2 pieces of fruitcake, drink their tea out of tin mugs, and complete their gardening chores, then how long will it take the under gardener to complete all of these chores whilst the head gardener disappears for a nice walk along the country lane and then returns to make 2 cups of tea plus cut 2 slices of Victoria sandwich cake? A marginal error of 30 minutes is allowed in your answer.
1: Gardening Times from the Natura Theatre Company. Thank you to them. They'll be back tomorrow morning. In the morning show with Joy Bourne on a Tuesday. Make sure you're here, won't you?
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3: 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On the telephone, requests, dedications, whatever you want.

0: or the Summer Breeze from the Isley Brothers. Penny's coming up very soon with the morning mindfulness session, all about getting out of bed this morning. And something to make you jump out of bed is Wham! They're coming up straight after this.
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That's Wham, Wake Me Up Before You Go-Go. And that's especially for Phil Matthews. We're welcoming Phil back today. He's been off on a bit of a sabbatical for the last month. But he's back with us tonight between 8 and 10 on the Monday and then again on Saturday for the evening show. Loads of his usual good stuff, looking for your requests and dedications. So make sure you give him a listen between 8 and 10 this evening. BHBM Radio. From the movie Toy Story 5, it's Taylor.

0: Another success for the dear Taylor Swift. I knew it, I knew ya.
1: I knew it, I knew ya. I knew it.
0: As I said, yes, from the Toy Story 5 movie. I've not seen it yet, but I like to pop along. Time to step back now with Penny Jane for some.
2: 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Today is all about getting out of bed. Most of us simply get out of bed completely on autopilot, without thinking about it at all. For this exercise, you should try to take a little bit more time to experience the activity of getting out of bed. Maybe try doing it in a slightly different way than you would normally. Maybe get out of bed on the other side, or put your feet down in a different way. Toes first, heels first, one foot at a time, or both feet together, whichever is different for you. This is to help you feel all of the physical sensations throughout the activity of getting out of bed. This will include all of the sensations of the bedclothes, floor coverings, temperature, and more. You should take your time to enjoy the experience and do it completely mindfully by concentrating only on this activity.

0: One hit wonder from the 80s, that one, Boris Gardner. 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
0: Right, Tanya's on the way, waiting just to bring us the news on the hour at 11. And to get us there, something for all the Scotland fans who will be sitting down, won't they, in their Argentina shirts on Wednesday night. Should we play Wish You Were Here, the theme tune? No. We'll play this one for you.

There's Baccarat, Yes Sir, I Can Boogie. Theme tune of the Scottish football supporters. Coming back after the news with the Music Diary and Joy Bourne visiting Avoncroft Music.

0: Beach Boys, California Girls, kicking us off quite gently into the second hour, I thought. Letting the waves rustling onto the beach, can't you? Let's keep it going on a easy theme, shall we, to ease us into the second hour. Welcome back. Welcome if you've just joined us, wherever you're listening, across the eight hospitals in Birmingham in the Black Country, or the partner care homes, the Heartlands in Yardley, Metchley Manor in Edgbaston, Swallows Meadow, Shirley, Claridge Place in Alton, Shenstone Court, Haleshowe, or Bourneview in Bourneville. Morning! A nice cup of tea in the care homes I'll think about now, is it? Slice of cake, a bit too early? Oh, I love a slice of cake in the morning. Got the music diary on the way very soon, and then Joy's been to the Avoncroft Museum. It's a museum of historical buildings. She's telling us all about that in a little while. Your requests and dedications, you've got to be quick now, though. 07519 694 698. Or 0121 471 4774. So much going on this second hour, but I'll squeeze you in if you're quick. And our triple play celebrates a very significant event on this day in history, which we'll be talking about in the music diary as well.
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time now to open the music. Back to 1966, first of all, Ike and Tina.

As a result of this, they are entitled.

and this is the big one. Just say. On the 13th of July, 1985, at 1 minute past 12, Status Quo opened the Live Aid Express.

and organisers have expected about 60,000 fans to attend. A quarter of a million turned up, causing chaos on the road with traffic jams over 10 miles long. He spent more than £100,000 of his own money.

0: Stephen Blatt, and it's your birthday today. Happy birthday to him, and more importantly, happy birthday to you. Message 07519 694 698. Guess what? I'll play a song for your birthday. Now, I can't say fairer than that, can I?
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0: morning, you all back. Kess Club 7. When the world seems to get here, we are at BHPN Radio for Monday morning. Joy Bourne's coming up any minute now. I'm going to say any minute now. I mean in about 10 minutes, don't I? You know what I mean. She's at the Avoncroft Museum, or she has been. She's going to share it with us. So stay where you are.
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1: 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So,

0: Do you like any sort of artwork? I certainly do. And I'm at the Avon Craft Arts Centre today meeting Gary Crooks, who is the Chair of Trustees, to find out all about the Arts Centre. It's situated on the A38 just outside Bromsgrove, so easily accessible for anybody in South Birmingham. Hello, Gary. Thank you for talking to me.
1: Hello.
0: Now, first of all, I'd like to have a little bit of a potted history about the Art Society, because it's been here quite some time, hasn't it?
1: It has, yes. Site was originally developed by George Cadbury in 1900s. Then during the Second World War, it was changed to an agricultural college. Then in 1946, it reverted to its original idea as being an arts and creative centre. In 1958, Avoncroft Art Society finally settled here as its permanent base and has been running since then in one form or another, ups and downs, but like COVID, but we're still here and we're still thriving and getting bigger and bigger.
0: Well, I think it's a wonderful place because I've enjoyed classes here and I wanted to let everybody know about it. So can you tell us exactly what you've got on this site? Because it's much bigger than it appears to be from the road.
1: Right. Well, as you come down the drive, the first thing you can see is what used to be the old stable block, which is now a permanent pottery, the office for the Art Society, and then the other side of the pottery are three small workshops that we rent out to local artists. One is an enamel jewellery workshop, and the other two are painters and artists in that sort of direction. Behind that is a classroom, which will hold about 12 to 13 people each at a table. And then beyond that, there's another classroom of a similar size, which has got a little bit of tacked on the end, which houses the Bromsgrove Radio Club. Behind that is a small garden, and another building which is a day nursery. Across the grass, we've got a hall which can hold up to around 100 people seating it for a quiz night. There is a stage, but we no longer have a drama group. And that hall's got a full kitchen.
0: And do you hire that out?
1: That is available to hire. We've got some regular bookings. We have a kickboxing group that have four or five sessions in there. We've got a folk dance group that is part of the society, Keep Fit classes, local businessman groups called Probus. Don't ask me what it stands for, but they come once a month and have their meetings in there.
0: So it's very well used.
1: It is well used, but we've still got slots for other bookings if anybody is interested in hiring a room.
0: And you have your exhibitions there.
1: We have an annual exhibition of the members' artwork, pottery, art. They call it art textiles, but it's design and creating wonderful pictures using materials, felt. We've got a sugar craft group that make absolutely fantastic models out of a version of icing sugar. And we've got an embroidery group as well, sit and sew and make, again, the most intricate designs.
0: I actually think to myself, I want to do it all, but you can't do it all.
1: No, there's not enough hours in the day.
0: There aren't, but it's open to everybody.
1: Anybody can become a member. The only criteria for membership is you've got to be over 18 because of
0: safeguarding issues.
1: But yes, we run art classes throughout the day, morning, after. And we've got an embroidery group as well, sit and sew and make, again, the most intricate designs.
0: I actually think to myself, I want to do it all, but you can't do it all.
1: No, there's not enough hours in the day.
0: There aren't, but it's open to everybody.
1: Anybody can become a member. The only criteria...

0: what it is. We have a variety of those run by our tutors who...
1: And they're professional tutors.
0: They're all professional artists in their own right and have their own studios or places where they can do their artwork. And then we have, we've had in the past stained glass workshops, resin flower making, artwork using resin, that's provided by an outside tutor. We've had jewellery making, we have several Christmas wreath making workshops.
1: And I'm coming to one of them, I have to tell you. And there's a photographic society here, I understand.
0: Yes, they've been a regular group that have been running for as long as I can remember. And they meet on the Tuesday evening.
1: And you actually mentioned the radio society. I'm interested in that.
0: It's Bromsgrove and District Amateur Radio Club is their official title. And they hire quite a small room at the back of what we call the guard room. And they've got, you can see from the road, the antenna they use. And it's, I always think of Tony Hancock and his radio ham, but they are a bit more.
1: So they're not a radio station, they're radio hams.
0: Yeah, they speak to people all over the world, apparently. And they've just got a new chairman who's like us. He's trying to encourage more people to come along.
1: So there seems to be something for everybody.
0: Yeah, we're always looking to bring new things. New ideas to the workshops.
1: So you're not just looking for people to attend the classes, you're interested in people that maybe can offer classes as well.
0: Yes, yeah. And regular classes, it can be a big commitment for people and they want something to do just a one-off weekend, which is what our workshops provide. And if you're an absolute beginner, they're a great starting point to find out if you actually like art and then feed into one of our regular classes.
1: So I have to say I came as an absolute beginner. I hadn't done no artwork at all and I've thoroughly enjoyed becoming a member. I don't know whether I'm right good, but at least I'm here, as you were.
0: Yeah. I mean, I before I retired, I was looking for something to do myself. Mm. And I went to Bromsgrove College on a beginner's watercolours. Mm. And the guy that was running the class was excellent Richard Crabtree, who is one of our tutors, and he said at the end of the term, he said, well, I won't be here next term. I'm moving to this place called Avoncroft. But if anybody'd like to join me, several of us went, and that was my start of my interest in Avoncroft. And I've been coming for over 12 years. Mm. Took me 5 years to realise that the main component in watercolour is water.
1: Yeah.
0: And the more you use, sometimes the better it gets. And I've never stopped learning. To say that Avoncroft Art Society and the art centre itself is Bromsgrove's best-kept secret, because people we get visiting our craft fairs and our exhibitions say, we didn't know this place was here.
1: Well, that's why I wanted to interview you, Gary, because I agree with you. It is the best-kept secret that Bromsgrove has to offer. So anybody can come. If you would like to come to Avoncroft, it costs £16 to join. It's £9 a session, and that's for 2 hours. And if you join one of the leisure classes, which aren't run by a tutor, which people can come along to and it's self-help, they're just £5. So worthwhile looking into. And if you are interested in coming, all that you need to do is to Google Avoncroft Art Society and you'll find their webpage there and be able to get all the details.
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2: 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The Fleetwood Mac now.

0: Fleetwood Mac and Dreams on BHBN Radio. Come and play with the morning show. We're coming towards the end, but we're still having fun. Mentioned in the diary that it's the anniversary of Live Aid. 41 years ago today, Live Aid. 13th of July, 1985. So our triple play is going to reflect that. We've got three songs in a row, all Live Aid related. In fact, a couple of them are actually from the concert itself.
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So I'm here till 12, but BHBN doesn't stop then. Oh, no, it doesn't. Loads to keep you entertained for the rest of the day. In fact, all 24/7 we're here. But for today, let's have a look at today, shall we? Joe Connop's here at 3 o'clock with Good Vibrations. 3 hours of the best of Good Vibrations to inspire, uplift and provide some wisdom as well. So that's Joe between 3 and 6. And then at 7, Sharon Heatherington presents requests and dedications from the QE and the Women's Hospital. And then at 8 o'clock, yes, he's back. He's been on a bit of a break to recharge his batteries. Had a bit of a sabbatical the last month. But he's here every Monday and Saturday between 8 and 10. I'm talking about Phil Matthews, of course, aren't I? He's looking for your requests and dedications, as ever. Loads of great banter. So it's just you, Phil, and the music between 8 and 10 this evening. Make sure you're here. I will be. So that's how the rest of the day's looking on BHBN, but we haven't quite finished yet. 41 years ago today, it was Live Aid. So let's celebrate that with our triple play, shall we?

Yes, the 13th of July, 1985. It was Live Aid, live from Wembley Stadium initially. A legend of rock stars taking part, including David Bowie. There you heard his version from the day of Modern Love. Sade's Your Love Is King, and we kicked it off with Queen and Radio Gaga. Again, the live version from the show. A day that will never be repeated. And that's it for me for another week. Thank you. I'll be back on Wednesday, though, won't I? Another Monday, I should say. Wherever you are, have a great day. If you're in hospital, get well soon. The news is on the way. And then the Golden Hour in association with Iconic Event Solutions. See you Wednesday. Ta-da.

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1: They played the mash.
0: They played the monster mash.
1: Oh.
0: Out from his coffin, Jack's voice did ring. Seemed he was troubled by just one thing. Opened the lid and shook his fist and said, whatever happened to my Transylvania twist?
1: It's now the mash.
0: It's now the monster mash.
1: The monster mash.
0: And it's a graveyard smash.
1: It's now the mash.
0: It's caught on in a flash.

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3: 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Let oil catch fire. Brown the kitchen nicely.
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0: If you're a fan of the boys in Claret and Blue, Mad About the Baggies, or one of St Andrew's finest blue noses, then you can keep up to date with your favourite team's home games during your stay in hospital. 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

0: If you're a fan of the boys in claret and blue, mad about the baggies, or one of St Andrew's finest blue noses, then you can keep up to date with your favourite team's home games during your stay in hospital. 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
3: News centre at 3. Anne Widdecombe's killing is now being treated as a potential act of terrorism. Officers say new evidence has come to light after the former prisons minister was found dead at her home in Devon on Thursday. A 28-year-old man arrested on suspicion of murder is now being held on other charges. Policing commentator Martin Gallagher says the investigation's been stepped up.
4: The motivation brings in a lot more specialist resource. It's a change in the command structure, a whole new prism of information that's going to need to be provided to the public ultimately because of the concern round about the fact that we're now talking about a counter-terrorism investigation into the death of a very prominent politician.
3: 12 people have been arrested across the country as part of an investigation into extreme right-wing terrorism. It relates to a threat against the UK Ijtima event in Shrubland Hall in Suffolk over the weekend. 8 people were held under the Terrorism Act. The government's using new powers to proscribe Iran's Islamic Revolutionary Guards Corps. Breaching the ban could lead to a maximum 14 years in prison. Ministers have indicated Pakistan could be threatened with visa restrictions unless it takes back grooming gang leader Shabir Ahmed. A 1971 law stopping the 73-year-old from being deported is set to be amended. Brendan McCullum's apologised for England's downturn in form before his sacking as Test cricket coach after his attacking style brought a successful start to his reign 4 years ago. A 4-1 Ashes loss to Australia and defeat to New Zealand led to him being moved on from the job. McCullum says he wasn't surprised.
5: No, I've absolutely loved the time, obviously. I'm disappointed for all the fans that we weren't able to get the results that everyone wanted, and I'm sorry for that.
3: McCullum remains in charge of England's white ball teams. And Manchester United have signed Brazilian midfielder Andre Santos from Chelsea for £50 million. He faced a fight for game time at Stamford Bridge with the West London club not in Europe. That's the latest. I'm Cam Hall.
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Welcome, dear listener, to this week's edition of Good Vibrations with yours truly, Joe Connop. How are you doing? It's a little bit cooler in Birmingham, UK at the moment, isn't it? Or we're getting a bit of respite, but not for long. But let's make the most of it. How are you doing? You all right? Okay, well, between now and 6 p.m, you've got my good self to help you get that little bit more lifted. And we've got much to enjoy during the show and much to recognise during the show today as well, but a bit more of that in a moment. In the meantime, let's have this. It's a Good Vibrations favourite.

Elias Dummer and Enough. I don't think I've played that too much recently, so it was high time that I got that one back out of the vault. Oh yes, we have a vault, you know. Albeit an electronic one these days, dear listener. Now, last week, of course, we heard of the sad news of Bonnie Tyler's passing away. And I was watching a documentary of her over the weekend, actually, and I hadn't realised what a lovely, lovely person she was. And with that in mind, I'd like to pay tribute before we go ahead with the usual format of Good Vibrations, and we're going to do a tribute to Bonnie Tyler in double play format.

0: Bonnie Tyler, of course, and from 1977, More Than a Lover. And before then, we heard God Gave Love to You in 1992. There you go. Oh, such a wonderful singer, wonderful person, and she will be sadly missed. She's already sadly missed. Now, it is time for our first Quizette Clue, so I will be asking you to guess what the artist and the song title is of the next track I have queued up and ready to play. And it is queued up and ready to play, you'll be glad to hear. That kind of works with the format, doesn't it, dear listener? So, this song was a hit on its second release, actually, in 1989. The singer concerned is the daughter of another famous singer, actually. And, yeah, he's got a famous dad, she has. And this song shares the same title with a different song by the band Erasure. So, can you guess it from that, dear listener?
1: Receiving a cancer diagnosis can be a life-changing event for you and those around you. Whether you've recently been diagnosed, are currently undergoing treatment, finishing treatment, or supporting a friend or family member with cancer, we're here to support you. Cancer and its treatments may cause various physical changes and significantly impact your emotional well-being and daily life. You may experience unfamiliar or intensified emotions as you navigate this challenging period. Many patients find that the side effects of cancer treatments improve after completing their treatment. However, some side effects may persist and cause long-term issues, while others, known as late effects, might not emerge until months or years later. Adopting a healthy lifestyle can aid in managing the late effects of cancer treatment and enhance recovery. It can also reduce the risk of other health conditions such as heart disease, diabetes, and strokes. We encourage you to consider ways to improve your overall well-being and long-term health. Our health and well-being events offer advice and information from experienced cancer professionals to help you lead a healthy and active life, including emotional, financial, and practical advice during this difficult time. These sessions, which are free of charge, allow you and your loved ones to learn about topics related to cancer. The events cover areas such as a healthy lifestyle, including diet, physical activity, sleep, fatigue, and emotional well-being, benefits and financial advice, information on treatments like chemotherapy and radiotherapy, coping with side effects of treatments, support groups. These sessions also offer peer support, connecting you with others who have experienced similar journeys, which can alleviate feelings of isolation and provide valuable coping strategies. By improving your understanding of your health, you can make informed decisions and set realistic goals for your recovery and well-being. Our events are held at the Queen Elizabeth Hospital Birmingham, Heartlands Hospital, Good Hope Hospital, and Solihull Hospital. 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We look forward to welcoming you. 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

There it is, the first answer to the Quizette this week, the first of six. That's Sam Brown and Stop, and of course her famous dad, Joe Brown. That was the answer to that. So bonus point if you got the famous dad's name. He wasn't on the record, by the way. I know it sounded just like I was saying it was, but there you go. Now, it is almost time for our UCB word for today. In fact, let me just enlighten you as to what else you can expect between now and 6 p.m. today. So at 20 past and 22, you have the aforementioned Quizettes. And a 3:30 UCB word for today. At 5 to 4, and also 5 to 5 and 5 to 6, we have an instrumental piece of music leading up to the top of the hour. At 4 and 5 p.m, we have the positive news, parts 1 and 2. And we have our Psalm of the Week at 4:30 p.m. And this week it's Psalm 99. And at 5 p.m, we have the positive news, part 2. 5:30, the hymn of the week we have. And we've got a corker this week, actually. I'm very pleased with the choice this week. Of course, somewhere in amongst all that lot, there'll be a Stevie Wonder track. But what will it be and when will it be? And the final word is a piece of wisdom to take into your week, to chew over, to meditate on, that will hopefully give you a bit more wisdom and discernment. So how does that sound? Okay. Sound good? Okay. Well, let's top that off with a bit of Beatles.

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And ucb.co.uk is where you can go to order digital or hard copies of the Word for Today, and also where you can download the app to listen to UCB Radio. So what do we have for you today? Well, the value of one lost sheep. In the Gospel of John, chapter 10, verse 11, we read, "I am the good shepherd. The good shepherd gives his life for the sheep." Jesus told of a shepherd with 100 sheep. When one of them was lost, he left the other 99 in the fold and searched until he found the one lost sheep. Then he put it on his shoulders and rejoiced as he brought it home. Good shepherds don't care about some of the flock or most of the flock, but all of the flock. That becomes most evident when one sheep gets lost. The story is told of a little girl who wandered off into the woods and got lost. As darkness fell, fear clutched her heart. She shrieked and cried until, worn out, she laid down and went to sleep. Her father, his voice husky from shouting her name, had been looking for her for many hours when he found her lying in a grassy area. Crying out to her, he rushed to her side. The little girl woke up, leapt into his arms, hugged him and said, "Daddy, I'm so happy I found you." That's our story. But we don't find Jesus. He finds us, and he finds us because he's constantly looking for us. Jesus ended his parable in these words, "I tell you, there will be more rejoicing in heaven over one sinner who repents than over 99 righteous persons who do not need to repent." This we read in the Gospel of Luke, chapter 15, verse 7. Every time one lost person is found, heaven celebrates. "You mean I matter that much to the Lord?" Yes. Just as the shepherd left 99 sheep to search for the one that was lost, Jesus loves you and died to save you. So, come to him today.

0: those lyrics are all about. Corey Asbury and reckless love, and God's love is reckless. I mean, if we loved others the way God loves us, it's just, yeah, he's big enough to take all the pain. We're not. Simple as, dear listener. It gives you something to think about, that, doesn't it? Oh, my goodness. Now, it's almost time for our... In fact, it is time for our next quizette. I'm going to call it. There you go. And I do have a song queued up and ready to play, and I've done my homework on it. Now, this is actually a cover version, this song. And it was based on a song called Birth Control from the 1960s. And this band... And it's fair to say that the singer from this band went on to sing in quite a few other groups. But this was part of an EP as well. And it's all about thinking about living life at breakneck speed and then realising the consequences of your actions. So, dear listener, who and what is it?
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0: the specials.
1: Thank you. Too much, too young. There you go. And I hope you're doing okay with the quizette. Is it 2 out of 2? Okay. Well, you got 4 more clues, remember. Now, need I say what else has happened the last few days? It just seems to be, not the greatest week, really, in terms of some things. But Anne Widdecombe, wonderful woman, and will be sorely missed, and such a sad set of circumstances. I want to focus on some of the entertainments and joy she brought to people's lives when she appeared on Strictly Come Dancing several years ago. And she performed the foxtrot, this piece of music. And if you're listening to care home or a nursing home, I want to dedicate this to you this week as well. Here's Frankie.
2: You make me feel so young.

There it was, the Stevie Wonder track. And before then, we had Frank Sinatra and You Make Me Feel So Young in honour of Ann Widdecombe. So, it's almost time for our first instrumental track, but you know what? I think I can just about squeeze in something of a worship nature. And I thought, it's been a while since I've played anything from local talent Emily Darby, and I thought I'd dig this one out. It's just entitled Psalm 139, and Psalm 139 happens to be my favourite. So listen out for the words on this, because if you need affirmation of how God feels about you, then this is the psalm to look up to.

there is nowhere we can go to away from God. He's always there. We might not perceive him, but that's normally because we've turned away from him. He's always there. He's waiting for us just to make contact again. It's a bit like tuning in a radio set. It's a natural analogy, I suppose, with the medium you're listening to me on. But it is about tuning into the right wavelength to hear God's voice. And with so much noise in our lives nowadays, it's easy to miss it. Now, dear listener, it is time to have an instrumental piece of music, and I thought that it was high time I played this one again. It's not the first time this has featured on Good Vibrations, but it is simply Mason Williams and Classical Gas.

So for part one of the positive news, what can I report to you of a positive nature from the last 7 days? Well, first of all, Europe is leading the world in tackling pollution. European nations are leading the rest of the world when it comes to protecting the environment, thanks to their embrace of renewables and efforts to cut pollution. But most countries are off track when it comes to meeting climate goals. So finds the latest edition of the Environmental Performance Index, a biennial research collaboration between Yale and Columbia universities in the United States, marking 177 nations on their stewardship of the environment. It's a comprehensive analysis of countries' ecological performance. Topping the index is Estonia, which researchers praised for its dramatic reduction in greenhouse gas emissions, followed by Luxembourg and the UK. The only non-European nation in the top 20 is Japan, 16th, while Australia ranks 25th, two places ahead of the US. Laos sits at the foot of the table behind India and Bangladesh. The index assesses nations on 47 ecological indicators, from greenhouse gas emissions to the sustainability of their forests, fisheries and farmlands. While the latest edition highlights global progress against pollution, few countries are on track to meet their climate targets. Countries aim to maintain a trajectory toward net zero emissions by 2050, they will need to continually achieve large emission reductions, which will require additional policies in the future, said lead author Zach Wendling. Staying with the environment now, scientists hailed the world's greatest forest recovery. As the US marked its 250th birthday this week, environmentalists in the country commemorated the greatest forest recovery in the history of the world. When European settlers arrived in the present-day United States, they set about clearing its forests for agriculture. Massachusetts was particularly badly affected, with some estimates suggesting it was 90% deforested. Neighbouring New England saw losses of 80%. The farms, however, were duly abandoned in the mid-1800s as settlers sought pastures new inland. Nature filled the void, highlighting its ability to bounce back when left alone. Today, Massachusetts is estimated to be 60% forested. The regrowth of forest in the northeast US, particularly New England, is the greatest forest recovery in the history of the world, said Bill Moomore, a distinguished visiting scientist at the Woodwell Climate Research Center, US, talking to PRX Public Radio this week. And it all happened because of what I call benign neglect. It was not a plan, it was just abandonment of agricultural lands. It's remarkable what has happened in the last 100 years.

In health news now, new test could spare women from invasive cancer exam. A breakthrough blood test for womb cancer could speed up diagnosis and spare thousands of women from having intrusive examinations, a study suggests. Womb cancer is the fourth most common cancer among women in the UK, with around 9,700 people diagnosed annually. However, many more, upwards of 90,000, are referred for transvaginal ultrasound scans to check for the disease. The new blood test could spare many of them from having the intrusive procedure, while also speeding up diagnosis for those who have the disease, scientists said. The pinpoint test uses AI to analyse markers in the blood to predict a patient's cancer risk. It was trialled on 16,481 women, including 2,953 with suspected cancer at hospitals across Yorkshire, England. A study finds that the test has a 99% accuracy rate at both detecting gynaecological cancers and ruling out its presence. High-risk patients could be diagnosed more rapidly, leading to potential earlier stage diagnosis and a better diagnostic experience, while low-risk patients could avoid unnecessary invasive medical testing for cancer, it noted. Furthermore, the software can be deployed rapidly without the need for additional hardware. Staying with health news now, malaria vaccine inventor wins top award. The scientist behind a malaria vaccine that has saved thousands of lives, many of them children's, has been crowned winner of the European Inventor Award 2026. Ireland-born Sir Adrian Hill and his team at the University of Oxford, England, developed the pioneering R21 Matrix M vaccine, which achieved around 75 to 80% protection against malaria in clinical trials, prompting the World Health Organization to recommend it in 2021. The jab, which can be produced at scale, costs around £2.50 per dose and remains stable for up to 2 years under standard refrigeration conditions, making vaccination programs more viable in remote regions. Ghana was the first country to approve the vaccine in 2023. Around 20 other nations have since rolled it out, preventing potentially tens of thousands of malaria deaths. Hill's commitment to malaria research was shaped by his time in the Gambia, where he saw the devastating impact of the disease. I'm delighted to accept this prestigious award on behalf of the many hundreds of people who've contributed to the discovery, development and licensure of our malaria vaccine over the past 12 years, he said. And finally for now, coalition launched to protect Europe's seas. The European Union has some of the world's strongest nature laws, yet they're routinely ignored. A new environmental coalition launched this week to change that. The MPA Legal Coalition, comprising 11 organisations, will push the European Commission to take action against several member states that are failing to comply with their legal obligations to protect marine ecosystems, and will support legal action at the national level. Given the EC's new political drive to reduce administrative burdens, prohibiting destructive fishing practices such as bottom trawling in marine protected areas provides a clear and straightforward rule for all EU fishers, which would greatly simplify and reduce the cost of monitoring and implementation, said the coalition. With recent victories in the Dutch Dogger Bank protected area and the Banque de Flandre site, all eyes are now on EU policymakers to take heed of these rulings, said the MPA Legal Coalition. And that concludes part one of the positive news.

Wonderful stuff, John Denver, bringing us into hour two of today's show. The show in question being Good Vibrations with yours truly, Joe Connop. How are you doing an hour and 12 minutes into the show? Are those spirits rising up a bit? Okay, yeah, that's good. Well, we'll continue. There's always room for growth, as they say. Now, I thought we'd have something that I haven't heard for a wee while. And, well, I'm just going to play it, actually. Delamitri, roll to me.

0: Rebecca St. James and Let My Words Be Few. It's a great version of that, isn't it? It's not the original, but that's kind of a grungy version of it. I kind of like that mixing it up feel to it. Now it's time for the next Quizette Clue. All ready, dear listener. And yes, again, I have a song queued up and ready to play. I was rather enjoying that last track, but I still remembered to queue up the next track. I do forget sometimes, you know. I think every DJ or presenter has done that. Now, this band gives this show its very name, actually, because of one of their songs. And this particular song was sampled. It was sampled before sampling became a thing, actually. And it was used in a track by Kraftwerk, actually. The track in question being Autobahn. So, who and what is it?
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4: Right. Before we read any bedtime stories, we need to brush our teeth.
5: Oh, Mum, do we have to?
6: We only brushed them this morning.
4: Twice a day, kids, come on. I was reading a leaflet today that said tooth decay was the most common reason for children around your age to be admitted to hospital. Can you believe that?
5: I don't want to go to hospital.
4: No one is going to hospital. Just brush your teeth twice a day. And don't rinse your mouth out after you've brushed. Just spit. We want that good stuff in the toothpaste to be working on your teeth for as long as possible.
6: So, there is a good reason why you always nag us.
4: Oi! Do you want that bedtime story or not? Get cleaning your teeth.

Beach Boys, of course, and fun, fun, fun. Great time of year to be playing them, really. They're very much a summery band, aren't they? But I suppose at other times of the year, it kind of brightens you up to remember summer. Oh, gosh, we're having a summer and a half, aren't we? Now, whether you love the sun or not, it is, well, it's cooler today, but it has been a summer and a half, hasn't it? And I always refer to it as scratch and sniff season, because of the hay fever and the insect bites and, two allergies of mine. So it's great fun in the summer. But I'll let you in on a secret, dear listener. I bought a little device the other day that might help me, actually. I've used it once. It's a zapper, and it basically gives you an electric shock where you've been bitten, and it takes the itch away. It works quite well. Worked for a fair few hours yesterday, but I'll keep you informed. Anyway, leading up to the Psalm of the Week, I found a beautiful piece of music, and this is an artist who specialises in soaking music, which gets you into the sort of prayer state of mind. A lady called Julie True. This track's called Deep Peace.

0: 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This is Joanna Lumley, and I'm saying, please support BHBN Radio. 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And that means you and me. Lots of love, sweeties. Bye.
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Psalm 99. The Lord reigns. Let the nations tremble. He sits enthroned between the cherubim. Let the earth shake. Great is the Lord in Zion. He is exalted over all the nations. Let them praise your great and awesome name. He is holy. The King is mighty. He loves justice. You have established equity. In Jacob you have done what is just and right. Exalt the Lord our God and worship at his footstool. He is holy. Moses and Aaron were among his priests. Samuel was among those who called on his name. They called on the Lord and he answered them. He spoke to them from the pillar of cloud. They gave his statutes and the decrees he gave them. Lord our God, you answered them. You were to Israel a forgiving God, though you punished their misdeeds. Exalt the Lord our God and worship at his holy mountain, for the Lord our God is holy. Lord, and he answered them. He spoke to them from the pillar of cloud. They gave his statutes and the decrees he gave them. Lord our God, you answered them. You were to Israel a forgiving God, though you punished their misdeeds. Exalt the Lord our God and worship at his holy mountain.

0: I suppose you could say I'm in a bit of a John Denver mood today. And you know what? If you don't like the mood I'm in, you can get in touch and tell me so and come up with suggestions of stuff that you want to hear. You can ring me on 0121 471 4774. That's 0121 471 4774. Or if you're a patient in the Good Hope, the Solihull or the Heartlands Hospital, you'll have a bedside console unit. You just need to lift the receiver on that and press the button marked Hospital Radio. 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Or we've got a messaging function on our app. You can get in touch that way. Whichever way you choose to get in touch, I look very much forward to hearing from you. Now it is time for the next Quizette clue. So clue number four this is, how are you doing with it? Okay, Grey Cells are well charged up this week then, by the sounds of things. So this song was produced by Elvis Costello and he even sings on it. I didn't realise he sang on it until someone pointed it out to me. I knew there was a voice on there that sounded like no other voices on the record. But the band name is something you do with fruit to see whether it is ripe. And actually, this has something to do with the song title. It's a one-word title. And I suppose you could take it all the way back to the book of Genesis, the Garden of Eden, and what Adam and Eve were. And yeah, it had all to do with fruit, didn't it? So, dear listener, who and what is it?
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It was in the bit about the baggage carousel, the bit after then. That was Elvis Costello. He had a couple of lines. There you go. Have I listened to it again? It was Squeeze, of course, Tempted. And main vocalist on that, of course, was not Glenn Tilbrook, although he is on it. Paul Carrack, yes, Paul Carrack was in the band a while. He replaced Jules Holland the first time around because Jules Holland left and came back. And wow, they got their money's worth with Paul Carrack, didn't they? They really did. They got a vocalist as well as a keyboard player. Now, it's 4:48, and I was thinking actually just now that it is about time I played a Lauren Daigle track, because it wouldn't be Good Vibrations otherwise.

Joe Cocker, Jennifer Warnes, Up Where We Belong. I thought I would play that following Lauren Daigle, and that was simply entitled First, the Lauren Daigle song. Rather a good one, wasn't it? That, like that. But it just seemed natural to follow up with Joe Cocker and Jennifer Warnes, because that song gets me thinking of a scripture from the Old Testament, the book of Isaiah, the prophet Isaiah, chapter 40, verse 31. If you read it in the New International Version translation of the Bible, it reads, "But those who hope in the Lord will renew their strength. They will soar on wings like eagles. They will run and not grow weary. They will walk and not be faint." So you can see why I thought of that hearing that song. And I'm sure whoever wrote that song was inspired by that scripture. I must find this out. Anyway, dear listener, we're almost up for the instrumental song, actually. Music. But I've got a bit of extra time, so you know what? I can slip another one in.

Been a while since I've played a bit of Elvis, and it's been a long time since I've heard that one. Surrender, that's what we should be doing with God, because it does us good. Oh, he's the only one we should surrender to, you know that? Oh yes, I've been reading a lot about people pleasing and approval addiction lately. Oh my goodness, I think we're all approval addicted, aren't we? I know I am. So that's a bit of work to be done. It even turned up in a game I was playing yesterday. There's an online game I've been playing. I won't say too much about it. But on completion of a particular level, there was rather a cool sort of spiritual bit to it where people were writing things down and submitting them to the bonfire. You know, I'm going to let this thing go. And I was given a choice of three things on this. And one of them was people pleasing. Can you believe it? I think God was saying something there, dear listener. Oh my goodness. Anyway, I digress. Here is our next instrumental piece, and this often, when I hear this, it often makes me think of the last instrumental piece I played in the show, which was, of course, Classical Gas by Mason Williams. I naturally assume this was also Mason Williams, but it isn't. It's David Graham and Angie.

So what else can I report of a positive nature from the last 7 days? Well, global electrification reached a tipping point. The global energy system is at a tipping point amid a breakthrough in green energy. That's according to a new review of global power systems. Published by the Energy Institute, it finds that global electricity consumption rose by 3% in 2025, an increase met entirely by renewables. The review highlights the precipitous rise of clean power, particularly solar, which expanded by 30% in 2025 and was further boosted by a 66% rise in battery capacity. As per previous years, China added more wind and solar than the rest of the world combined, with coal generation declining. India saw coal, oil and gas generation fall, while renewable generation rose nearly 24%. Highlighting growing regional disparities, the review reports an increase in coal burning and oil production in the US, where emissions rose 4 times faster than China's. Concerningly, the US was the main driver of the 1.1% rise in global emissions. We see encouraging substitution of fossil fuels in power, yet global emissions continue to rise, said Dr. Nick Waith, CEO of the Energy Institute. These findings underline the urgency of accelerating efficiency, electrification and investment in clean technology. Now going to social news. The world's most livable cities were revealed. It started life as a Viking fishing village, has more bikes than people in it, and has once again been crowned the world's most livable city. Step forward, Copenhagen. The Danish capital has retained its place atop the Economist Intelligence Unit's annual Global Livability Index. There you go. Edging out Vienna, which came second, and Melbourne, third, scoring perfect marks for education, infrastructure and stability. Improvements to living standards in Asian cities, particularly in China, was perhaps the most notable trend of the latest index, although the top half was still dominated by Europe. Find out where your city ranks by looking it up, dear listener. Staying in Europe now, the Seine reopened to swimmers. The Seine in Paris has stayed clean enough to welcome bathers back for a second summer, and did just that this week. For the first time in more than a century, the once polluted river was made swimmable in 2025, following a years-long clean-up and a major upgrade to the city's sewage system. This week, bathers returned to splash around in 3 swimming areas, one near Notre Dame Cathedral, another near the Eiffel Tower, and a third in eastern Paris. It's amazing to be swimming in the Seine while looking at the Eiffel Tower, Stuart Talbot, a tourist from Melbourne, Australia, told Associated Press. Maybe it's not as good as the sea in Australia, but it's better than our rivers. And now to ecological news. Crushed rocks can boost young forests, according to a study. Applying crushed basalt to newly planted forests can increase the carbon stored in them by up to 27% over 4 years, a study by Imperial College London finds. The research also makes the case for enriching soils in young woodlands with microorganisms from established forests. Doing so, it found boosted tree growth and saw above-ground biomass rise by 13% over 4 years. Healthy new woodlands are essential for biodiversity, climate mitigation and resilient landscapes, said study lead Dr. Bonnie Waring. Our finders show that relatively simple nature-based interventions can improve tree establishment and increase the carbon uptake of new woodlands during their earliest years. For the research, scientists experimented with rocks and microorganisms on 72 new woodland plots in Wales. It's hoped the findings will improve the success of future woodland creation projects. However, researchers stress that longer-term monitoring is needed to understand how early grains translate into mature forests. Early gains, dear listener, I think that was meant to be. Okay, so that concludes this week's positive news.

Seeing us into our final hour then, the Pet Shop Boys and Always On My Mind. And there was a reason I played that, because Neil Tennant was 72 on Friday. 10th of July he was born, 1954. So how did he get to be 72, honestly? Oh my goodness. Now, we've got some great music to carry on with. And, well, they're both really worship songs. I'm just going to play them, starting with this one.

0: that was delirious, and did you feel the mountains tremble? Not played that one before on Good Vibrations. Rather good, wasn't it? Now, we've got the next Quizette clue, and this one is queued up and ready to play also, and it's a very famous collaboration between two titans of rock, and it's one of those songs that really has stood the test of time. It hails back to the 1980s, in fact, early 1980s, about 82, 83, and it's got a great video, actually. I love it. It's all coddled together, edited little bits of clips of things that really illustrate the theme of the song. And the one artist is a band, the other artist is a solo artist. And the band is no... Well, none of them are here anymore, actually. I mean, the band has disbanded and the singer is no longer with us. The other three members are still very much with us. And they've toured with the likes of Adam Lambert. Yes. And this song is really all about what our world is. It's not a great message, but it's very true. So, dear listener, who and what is it?
1: 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Would a power cut cause distress or vulnerability? 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

Of course it was. Under Pressure, Queen and David Bowie. So is it 4 out of 4? Sorry, 5 out of 5, I should say. That's the penultimate answer, isn't it? So how are you doing? I haven't been too cruel this week, have I? Yeah. Now, it is almost time for our hymn of the week. And you know what? We've got time for another one in between.

0: Little Eva, of course, she was the babysitter to Jerry Goffin and Carole King, who wrote that song and they asked her to sing it. What a great result, eh? Now, it is almost time for the hymn of the week after this.
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So this week's hymn, it's actually a famous Christian gospel hymn by Philip P. Bliss, who wrote the words and music in 1875. The song tells the story of Jesus. It describes his suffering, his death on the cross, and his promise to return as king. The premise of the hymn is the idea of a saviour. Hallelujah means save us, God. In this song, the saviour is Jesus. He took the blame for the sins of the world. Jesus is like the friend who pays your debts. And this is what it's all about. Of course, the song in question is Hallelujah, What a Saviour.

0: There we go. Hallelujah. What a saviour. And so it is almost time for our next Quizette clue. And yeah, you know what? I am going to call it. Okay, so it's the last one of the week. And this song shares a song title with a completely different song, actually. And the other song is by David Bowie, whom we heard from not so long ago for the last Quizette. There you go. So, David Bowie did a song with the same title as this. This is much older than that song. And the singer in question actually had a very high-pitched voice. In fact, when I first heard it, I thought it was a girl singing. And the name of the person sounds quite Latin. There you go. So, see if you can get this one.
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1: OK, here's a great recipe for a late-night treat. 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

Chris Montez, Let's Dance, and that was from 1962, and you know he's 83 now and still performing. Oh my goodness, I wonder if his voice still sounds the same. I wonder. Did you get that one? Yeah, it was a bit more cryptic, that one, wasn't it? But well done if you did, and if you got 6 out of 6, well, amazing. But you know what, there's always next week. Now it's about time we had another worship song, and so here's another one I've not played on this show, and it's by an artist that I'm sure I have played, Chris Tomlin, but this is him doing a song called We Fall Down.

The Tourists, yes, almost the Eurythmics before they were Eurythmics. I Only Want to Be With You, and I often say whenever I play that song, whatever version it is, it's what we could and should be singing to God, really, because it has to begin with him. Everything flows from that. And before then, Chris Tomlin, of course, and We All Fall Down. So, or We All Fall. I'm going to play something now that... I rather like this song, so I'm just going to play it for the sake of liking it. Hope you like it too.

you know, that's probably the most common prayer I pray to God. Help, God, and several times a day as well. And I don't think he minds. Before then, Midura and Call of the Wild. Now, it is almost time for me to go, but we've got our instrumental piece of music, and of course before then we've got the final word, but it remains for me to say that between 6 and 7pm you'll have the BHBM music selection. Between 7 and 8pm Sharon Hetherington will be here with the request show, and she will make good on her promise if you spoke to her yesterday and ask you for either of those things. And Phil Matthews, again, is covering the evening show between 8 and 10, but we are 24/7, dear listener. There's much music past then as well. So, the final word. This week it's on the subject of forgiveness, and a Chinese proverb tells us the man who opts for revenge should dig two graves. We're playing out with the Simon Park Orchestra, Eye Level, dear listener. 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
2: 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But actually, it'll be far from the classroom.
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Good evening to you, and welcome to BHBN Radio. I am Sharon Hetherington, and this is the Monday Request Show for the Queen Elizabeth and the Women's Hospital. Thank you so much for your company. I'm a bit flustered at the moment because my computer in the studio has actually slowed right down, and I don't know how I'm going to get these tracks played, but we're not going to give up. We're going to soldier on like we do. It's all live, isn't it? So now you know it's all live. Anyways, how are you doing this Monday evening? Eh? Are you very, very hot? I did plan to play It's Hot, Hot, Hot, but like I said, I was having problems with the computer. Anywho, all that to say, if you're tuned in for the first time, BHBN radio shows are all about you, bringing you a bit of joy, comfort, and of course your favourite tunes. And so if you are in the Royal Orthopaedic, the Queen Elizabeth and the Women's Hospital, the Midland Metropolitan University Hospital, or the Harborne Hospital, the best way to listen in is on the BHBN app. Now, we'd love to hear from you, so click on the app, just message the studio. And you can also listen online via bhbn.net or on your smart TV if you've got one at home. And if you've got one of those Alexas, just ask it to play BHBN Hospital Radio and your wish will be its command. So many options in this world of technology, isn't there? Talking about technology, I am really hoping that this computer plays ball. Anyhow, we kicked off the show with Sunny by TLC. And it really is, isn't it? It was cool and lovely this morning, and it's getting hotter now, which is really odd, isn't it? It usually gets cooler in the evening. Anyhow, so we've got some great music lined up for you for our listening pleasure. And it's all thanks to the lovely people that I met on the wards of the Queen Elizabeth and the Women's Hospital. So to get started, I think we'll play, and hopefully we'll get to play it. Just never know, do you? We'll get to play this great track requested by Alice and Andy. Hello, it was really lovely meeting you both yesterday. Congratulations on your gorgeous baby girl, Lila. Now, you've chosen an Oasis track of the same name. And I hope you enjoy and that you get to actually hear it. This is Lila by Oasis.

celebrating baby girl Lila with Oasis. That was Lila. Now, Lila's dad, Andy, had some very great advice for new dads. And he said this: take good care of your partner. And Alice gave Andy much credit for that. Yes, so that's lovely, isn't it? So thank you, Alice and Andy. And congratulations on the birth of your baby. And all the very, very best to you both. Now, here's a request from Rosanna and Admilson. Admilson and Rosanna are proud parents of baby Tafari. And you requested a... it was lovely to meet you, first of all. Really lovely. And I hope you're doing well. And you requested a Bob Marley tune that means... well, that expresses your gratitude for your son. Now, I am trying to get the computer to play ball. Please, play ball. Be kind to me today. Yes, so whilst I'm waiting, I just wanted to say that we are going to hear some more brilliant tunes afterwards. But here it is. Yes, it's actually come onto the screen now. So I'm going to play this track for you, for Rosanna and Admilson, for the beautiful baby Tafari. Enjoy.

Well, there's nothing worse than dead air online, is on air, isn't there? So, hold on. I think it might be working. Just a second. One second. Yay! Enjoy!

0: And that was Bob Marley. Bob Marley with Give Thanks and Praises, especially for Baby Tafari, chosen by Rosanna and Ad Milson. And I hope you enjoyed hearing that. And thank you so much for your request, and all the best with parenthood. So we've heard some fantastic requests so far, but we're not done yet. So please stay with BHBN to hear more fabulous music from the Queen Elizabeth and the Women's Hospital after this.
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If you've just tuned in, you're listening to BHBN Radio, the request show for the BHBN, for the Queen Elizabeth and the Women's Hospital. I'm Sharon, and I hope that you're enjoying the music so far, despite our little hiccup earlier. We won't talk about that again, though. It seems as if the computer has woken from its slumber, because you know, you get drowsy in this heat, don't you? And I think that's what's happened to this computer. Anyhow, we've just heard one of my many personal favourites, artists, and that was Blessing Offer singing Oh Child. Now, you may not know this, but we do have care homes listening in as well on the internet radios donated by BHBN. So, a big hello to you at Heartlands Care Home in Yardley, Metchley Manor, Edgbaston, Swallows Meadow in Shirley Solihull, Claridge Place in Alton Solihull, Shenstone Court Care Home in Hales Owen, Bourneview Care Home in Bourneville and College Green, Bourneville. Thank you so much for your company. And, of course, you need to know that what we do here at BHBN is all voluntary, and it's especially for you. So I do hope that you enjoy listening in. Sorry, I moved away from my mic, so if I went quiet, I do apologise. Anywho, let's crack on with some more great music from the wards of the Women's and the Queen Elizabeth Hospital. Now, we have three requests from three lovely ladies on Ward 516, all in the same room or bay. So big hello to Sandra, Sonika and Bridget, and hello to you too, Margaret. Let's start with this request from Sonika. Hello, Sonika. Dedicated to everyone that's in hospital, and that includes Margaret. I know you didn't get a chance to, well, you didn't have a song that you wanted playing, but you know, for you as well, here's Three Little Birds.

Just to encourage you and cheer you up, that was Bob Marley with Three Little Birds, chosen by Sonika on Ward 516. I do love the message in that song. So thank you so much for your request, and get well soon, Sonika. Now, I thought this next request was very tongue-in-cheek, given the circumstances, and for obvious reasons. Bridget wants to hear Release Me, and this version is by Engelbert Humperdinck. I've got to say that name right. So, without further ado, here it is.

Wow. Release me. And that's the cry of... Hang on a minute. Let me just turn this fan off, making a whole heap of noise behind here. Thank you. Yes, Release Me by Engelbert Humperdinck. Got to number one in 1967 in the charts. And it's a long time ago, isn't it? But I remember that song. And I think my dad liked that. I don't know why. But anyhow, thank you for your request, Bridget. And it was a pleasure to meet you. And all the very best with your treatment in hospital. Right, now we've got a lovely request here as well from Sandra. Sandra, it's always nice to visit you. And that saying, it's a small world, actually came true yesterday when we discovered that we know the same person, none other than my best mate, also called Sandra. Very cool. Anyway, Sandra, you'd like to dedicate Raise a Hallelujah to your daughters, Simone, Shelley, Natasha, Noah, grandchildren, Noah and Kobe. Enjoy Raise a Hallelujah by Bethel Music.

0: And that was Raise a Hallelujah by Bethel Music, especially chosen by the lovely Sandra on Ward 516 and dedicated to her lovely daughters and grandchildren. Get well soon, Sandra, and hopefully you'll be back home and fighting fit and on the road to recovery very soon. So let's stay with BHBN, because we're going to hear some more tunes from the Women's Hospital and the Queen Elizabeth after this.
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And that was my second favourite tune of the night, and that was Stars Go Dim with Your Song. I hope you enjoyed that. I really like it. I'll try not to play it next time I'm here. I played it last week, see, that's why I'm saying that. Anyway, you're with BHBN Radio, and I'm Sharon Hetherington. And we have Phil Matthews in the Red Studio waiting to entertain you with some great music after the news during the evening show at 8 o'clock. So I do hope that you do stay tuned, because he does give a good show. He's sitting in for our Dale Hobson at the moment. And yes, so hello Dale, if you're listening in, I hope you're feeling okay today. Not too hot for you. All right, so let me go back on track. So we're going to crack on with a request from Brittany and Adam on Ward 4 of the Women's Hospital, proud parents to a gorgeous baby boy named Aries. I like that name, actually. Very nice. Hello to you both. It was a pleasure meeting you yesterday. And to celebrate Aries' birth, you've chosen a song that you also played for his sibling when she was born, I think it was, his sister. So here is Shaboozy with A Bar Song.

Well, that was all right, wasn't it? I've not heard that before. A bar song by Shaboozey. And now, with three children under their belts, I asked Brittany and Adam for some pearls of wisdom for new parents. And Brittany said this: don't be too hard on yourself, which is very true, you know. Always looking for perfection, aren't we, sometimes? And Adam said, be patient with each other. It's a learning experience. Absolutely right. Grow together, right? So, too true. Anyway, thank you both for that, and congratulations on the birth of Aries. Now, we have a request, another request from the Women's Hospital, and this one is from Adenike and Ayodele. Ayodele, yeah, I hope I pronounced that correctly, honestly. Anyway, forgive me if I haven't, but it was a pleasure to meet you both and your baby boy, who is yet to be named. To celebrate your son's birth from your native Nigeria, here is the one and only Chandler Moore with Omema. Enjoy.

And that was especially for Adeneke and Ayodele, especially for the birth of your beautiful baby boy, Omema by Chandlemore. Congratulations, both, and all the very best. Now, we have a special dedication from Mary on Ward 514. Hello, Mary. Your chosen song is one that you and your husband, John, enjoyed. Dedicated to John's memory, here is The Armed Man, A Call for Peace, Agnes Dare.

0: Well, that was lovely, wasn't it? Very peaceful, that was. So that was Carl Jenkins with his composition from The Armed Man, A Call for Peace, and that was Agnes Day. Thank you so much for your request, Mary, and dedicated to the memory of your dear husband, John. I wish you well. Well, that's all the requests we have time for this evening. And I've loved playing your tunes, and I've loved your requests and loved meeting you as well. I won't be around next week or the week after, I think. I'm on holiday. So I do hope that you get well soon. And remember that music doesn't stop, because Phil Matthews will be here to entertain you with more great music. Until then, good night and God bless. 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
1: From the Sky News Centre, anti-terror officers are taking over the investigation into Anne Widdecombe's murder. The former minister was killed at her Devon home on Wednesday, with her body not found for 24 hours. A man arrested on Saturday is being questioned. Dalla Babu's a former chief superintendent at the Metropolitan Police.
2: Just because counter-terrorism officers are involved doesn't necessarily mean it's terrorism matter, but all the resources of the police service across the country are being made available to ensure the effective and timely investigation.
1: MPs have been remembering Miss Widdecombe as courageous, forthright and principled. The Home Secretary set out a change to the law to allow a Rochdale grooming gang leader to be kicked out of the country. Commonwealth citizens who arrived more than 50 years ago can't be removed. Shabana Mahmood wants to change that.
3: Our amendment will provide the Home Secretary with a new power to disapply Section 7 of the Immigration Act 1971 for serious criminals. This provides protections for long-term UK residents, but clearly should not be acting as a bar against removal in cases like that of Shabir Ahmed.
1: Critics say the 73-year-old still couldn't be deported unless Pakistan, his country of origin, agrees to accept him. Andy Burnham's almost certain to be the next Labour leader and Prime Minister. 349 MPs have now nominated him, meaning no other candidate can trigger a contest. A UN agency says it opposes fees on ships passing through waterways. President Trump wants to charge 20% on all cargo shipped through the Strait of Hormuz because the US plans to guard the route. Fuel costs are apparently rising again. The AA says petrol's hit £1.51 a litre, while the same amount of diesel costs £1.64. And UK citizens will soon be allowed to use e-gates when entering Switzerland under a new trade deal. Data roaming is also being scrapped for tourists and business people visiting both countries. That's the latest. I'm Cam Hall.
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Good evening. Welcome. It's the evening show with Phil Matthews here at BHBN Radio. Oh, have you missed me? I've missed you. Been away for a while. Thank you to everybody who's been in touch over the last 6 to 7 weeks. Really appreciated. We are BHBN Radio Station of the Year, the HBA Station of the Year, 2026, Monday evenings. It's Phil in for Rudge. Remember Dow? Do you remember him? Yes, sitting in for him again. And thank you to everybody who sat in over the last few weeks, including Automation. You did a great job, and I really appreciate it. And a big shout out to Andy Callick as well. There you go. So it's me here till 10 o'clock this evening, live and direct, as they say. Hello, if you're listening in Heartland's Good Hope or Solihull Hospital and Channel 5 of your Spark, you'll be using Channel 5 of your Spark TSL bedside unit. I'd love to hear from you. 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Go on, do it this evening, because there's nothing else to do. There's no football on, is there? So you can listen to BHBN Radio. If you're in the Royal Orthopaedic, the Queen Elizabeth, the Women's Hospital, the Midland Metropolitan University Hospital, or the Harborne Hospital this evening, best way to listen to BHBN is through the radio app. You can get that from your favourite app, where you get your app from, your favourite apps. Type in BHBN and you'll get it there. And good evening as well, and hello to the Centre for Rare Diseases. All you got to do then, if you're on the app, there's a thing that says message the studio, and all you have to do is click the button, put your message in, say who you are, what you're doing, what you're up to, what you want and why you want it, because I'm nosy, I like to know, and it'll come right in front of me on the screen here, so I'll be able to get your song on before 10 o'clock this evening. Don't forget, you can now listen to BHBN on your smart TV. Oh yes, you can. Hello as well, and good evening to Heartlands Care Home in Yardley, Metchley Manor Care Home in Edgbaston, Swallows Meadow Care Home in Shirley Solihull, Claridge Place in Alton Solihull, Shenstone Court in Halzone, and Bourne View Care Home in College Green, Bourneville. 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Go and have a look. Go on. Right, that's the admin out of the way. Let's get into it then. Take that, and you're a superstar. 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

0: Well, with this weather we're having, we should be on the beach, shouldn't we? Cliff Richard, On the Beach. And before that, we had You're a Superstar by Take That. Love that. Brand new single from them. Got lots of people getting in touch. Andy Caddick's been in touch. Andy, lovely to hear from you, my friend. And thank you for sitting in. You do great shows. Don't forget, you can catch up with Andy on a Sunday with his show in the afternoon. He's very good. A few shout-outs here as well. So, Aaron's been in touch. Aaron Sampson, Aka Azza, he's been in touch to say, can you give a shout out to Colin Bassett at QE Hospital Ward beds? Start again, Phil. Hi, can you give a shout out to Colin Bassett at QE Hospital Ward 620, bed 30, and play American Trilogy by Elvis for him? Yes, of course, Aaron, we'll get that on for you before 10 o'clock this evening. Also, good evening to Steve and Alison in Nuneaton saying, welcome back. It's good to have you back on the radio. That's very kind. And Sandra, my beautiful wife, listening with Jack, the dog. Saying good to have you back as well. So good evening to Sandra, my rock, my producer. Yeah, there we go. So that's it, 20 past eight. We've made that the first bit without any major cock-ups. Well, I've had a text from the gaffer, so I must be doing okay. Right, let's get on with it and come back with some music from George Benson on the other side of this.
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0: Nothing better on a summer's evening. George Benson. Never give up on a good thing. So how's your day been? Are you all right in the care homes, enjoying this evening? Temperatures dropping down a bit, you can turn the fans down a little bit and turn the aircon off. God, it's been scorching over the last few weeks, and I can't remember the last time we saw rain. I'm going to have to do a rain dance, that's what I'm going to have to do.
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0: Our first request of the evening, I've got a story to tell you after this about our JT. He's turned. I'll have to put you straight. First request of the evening then for JT in Erlington is Roxette, and it must have been love.

0: for JT. For those of you who listen regularly on my show on a Saturday, you'll know that JT, flat cap, sits in his rocking chair with his glass of port and his smorgasbord of cheese in front of the fire, usually when it's not this hot, and he's got a mat in front of his in front of the hearth, and he strokes his pussy. But something's happened to him over the summer. I don't know what it is, but he's been going on holiday quite a bit as our JT, and he's replaced the port with Pimm's. The flat cap has become a baseball cap, and he said, "I've got a confession. During your absence, I've let myself go." JT, listen. Baseball caps and Pimm's and all that malarkey is all right for Eastbourne, but you make sure that when you're back here on Saturday evening, you're back in the old routine, okay? Otherwise, you'll have to stand in the naughty corner. First request of the evening then for JT. Thanks for listening, mate, and thanks for listening to BHBN, an avid fan and has been for some time now. Right, next request up then is for Colin Bassett at the QE Hospital, Ward 620, Bed 30. Aaron Sampson said, can you play a song for him, Elvis Presley? We will do. And can you give a shout out to Tina Bassett, who's struggled to look after Colin? Listen, look after yourselves, both of you, and I'm sure listening to BHBN will make you feel much better. So thank you for getting in touch, Aaron. Here's the tune. Elvis Presley, An American Trilogy, playing live from BHBN Radio. Good evening.
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1: 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Next request up for Sandra in Tipton. Listening with Jack the Dog. 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

0: for you. It's 8:41, 19 minutes to the hour of 9 o'clock on a Monday evening. How are you doing? Hot and sweaty or hot and bothered? Having a cool beer in the garden, in your care homes, playing a game of cards? Are you having a game of whist or something? There, oh, there we go. If you like your 80s music, by the way, don't forget Phil Pemberton. Yes, that's him. Rich Pemberton is on the airwaves tomorrow afternoon between 3 and 5 o'clock with just 2 hours of the best 80s music that you can get. And he's got loads of different features as well, so give him a listen. He was good on the radio this morning as well. I managed to get a couple of minutes while he was going on this morning. There we go. Right then, we're going to be back with more requests. We've already had three from Sandra, Azza and JT, and we've got stuff coming up for Donna, Stephen Allison and Kay and Richard, oh, Minty as he's known to his mates, and they all play next here at BHBN Radio.
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Well, there's at least one thing that Norwegians can do. And that's sing. Because they can't play footy, can they? Go on, England. Ah, Stay on These Roads from A-ha, from their third album. Yes, that's what it says here, anyway. As if I'd know. I mean, I know nothing, do you know what I mean? So, yeah, Erling Haaland, if you're listening, Erling, you want to pop into the studio, we can always play a bit more A-ha.

for our Stephen Allison in Nuneaton. Welcome back, Stephen Allison. Oh, no, it's me who's welcome back. That's it, yeah. 181 requests. That's 181 requests that Stephen Allison have put in. That's for every show I've done since I started here in October 2022. Your support is so loyal and so, so, so appreciated, Stephen Allison. I hope you're okay. I hope you're getting well. I know Steve's been in, you won't mind me saying, he's been in hospital recently. We're wishing you all the very best, Stephen. We've got our fingers crossed for a swift recovery. There you go. So that was a big area by then Jericho. We have another request up now for Brian in Brum. He says, can you play that song that's on TikTok? I think I know the one you mean, young man. Let's try this, shall we? It's Sax Boy Billy and the Puerto Rico song.

There you go, Brian. Saxboy Billy and the Puerto Rico song. Yeah, it's all over TikTok at the moment, that thing is. It's a great little ditty, though, for the summer, I find. Thanks, Brian. It's nice to have you listening back in again. Bob's been in touch as well. He's messaged me on my DMs. Well done, Bob, in Northfield. He says, welcome back. And Shirley in Tamworth says, it's lovely to hear your voice again. My God, is it that bad? You can't wait for me to come back on the wireless. My Lord, well, it's very, very nice of you, but there you go. Right, next request up, it's number six of the evening, and it's for Donna in Hales Owen. Do you remember her? Yeah, yeah. She's asked for the Carpenters and Close to You. Playing live now at BHBN Radio. Good evening.

for Donna and Hal's Owen. Close to You and the Carpenters. Karen Carpenter, probably one of the best voices in music history. Thanks for that then, Donna. Thanks for getting in touch. That's 6 requests this evening. We've had requests from JT, from Azza, from Sandra, from Stephen Allison, from Brian and Donna. And we've had music from U2, Cher, Take That, Cliff Richard, George Benson, Roxette, Elvis Presley, Aha, then Jericho, Sax Boy Billy, Carpenters. And we're going to finish off the hour with an absolute... This is my shower song, okay? If you want to know what that means, is when he sings Strangers in the Night, just go dooby-dooby-doo, okay? Shooby-dooby-doo. Frank Sinatra and Strangers in the Night, taking us to the news at 9.

0: Old Blue Eyes himself, Frank Sinatra. Were you doing the Shooby Dooby Doos? Strangers in the Night. Shooby Dooby Doo. Here you go, you see, even he does it. Right, great, we're back with great music after the news at 9, and that's next. 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
1: Sky News Centre at 9. Counter-terror police have taken over questioning a 28-year-old man suspected of murdering ex-Conservative Minister Anne Widdecombe last week. The Home Secretary's confirmed the suspect wasn't known to the Anti-Extremism Prevent programme. These neighbours in Rotherham saw him being detained.
2: Police came that side, undercovers, went in, had like a few guns and arrested him, yeah, took him away, and then they waited all night, seized his car.
3: Forensics come in with all the white suits on, cornered it all off. Tape across, and then a truck came later on and towed away the car.
1: Reform UK leader Nigel Farage has also accepted Shabana Mahmood's offer of a meeting about politician security. The government's changing the law so it can deport a Rochdale grooming gang leader who arrived in Britain more than 50 years ago. Pakistan still needs to allow Shabir Ahmed in, something it's indicated it won't do. Three people have been found dead inside a family home in County Antrim. The Police Service of Northern Ireland says there's no wider risk to the public after this morning's discovery in Ballymena. Andy Burnham can no longer be challenged in the Labour leadership contest. No other MP can get support from a fifth of their colleagues after the former Greater Manchester Mayor received 349 nominations. England goalkeeper Jordan Pickford says they can't get distracted with plans to stop Lionel Messi ahead of their World Cup semi-final against Argentina. The teams meet on Wednesday night in Atlanta for a place in Sunday's final against either France or Spain. It'll be the first time England have come up against Messi. Pickford can't wait for the challenge.
4: Great to be able to finally come up against him for so long and watching him as a kid. And we all know how good Messi is, but we also know how good Argentina is, so can't just solely rely on Messi. We've got to focus on the other strengths as well and the other weaknesses we can take advantage of.
1: And Team England will be without three-time Olympic gymnastics champion Max Whitlock at the Commonwealth Games in Glasgow. He suffered a hand injury. That's the latest. I'm Cam Hall.
0: Thank you, Cam. If only Jordan Pickford could catch the ball, eh?
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0: That's me. You got me till 10 o'clock. Thanks for joining me on this sultry evening.

BHBN Radio. Let's get the second hour underway with a belter. From 1985, Tears for Fears. And Everybody Wants to Rule the World. Good evening. Thanks for listening.

0: Boyzone. Why did it take me so long just to find lead singer Ronan Keaton, the Shush Shush Man. I'll tell you what, singing along to that in the studio, you'd have thought Ronan was in the studio. You would. I won't give you any impressions, it's okay. I don't want to be sued. Hello, good evening. If you're listening in Heartlands, Good Hope or Solihull Hospital, you'll be using Channel 5 on your Spark TSL bedside unit. I'd love to hear from you. 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I know. If you're in the Royal Orthopaedic, the Queen Elizabeth, the Women's Hospital, the Midland Metropolitan University Hospital, the Harborne Hospital, the Centre for Rare Diseases, you can use the BHBN radio app. Download it if you haven't already. And all you do is open up the app and it says message to studio. 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Is it a birthday, an anniversary? Or just want to shout out to make you feel better? And of course, if you are in hospital, get well soon. Don't forget, you can listen to BHBN on your smart TV now, if you're clever enough. Good evening as well to Heartlands Care Home in Yardley, Metchley Manor Care Home in Edgbaston, Swallows Meadow Care Home in Shirley, Solihull, and Claridge Place in the very posh Alton, Solihull. Oh yes, it's all Solihull, North Birmingham really. Shenstone Court in Hales Own in the Black Country. 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
0: I'm shocked. Kay's sent in a request from West Brom. Good evening, Kay. Thanks for listening. I've got all my Trojan records out of the record library ready. And what does she do? She requests Paul Simon. Mother and Child Reunion.

Their request for Kay in West Brom. Our bedders lying down on the grass. Pims in hand. Umbrella just covering her. Dark glasses on, just so you can't see the drunken eyes from last night. Paul Simon, Mother and Child Reunion. It's not on Trojan Records, I know that much. But he's currently touring. On Wednesday, he's in Franklin, in TN, in the United States. I don't know if that means Tennessee. Then he's off to Illinois on the 17th of July. And then in November this year, if this is right, he's in Glasgow on the 16th of November at 7 o'clock. Go and see him. Why don't you? Thanks for the request, Kate. Really appreciate it. We've got one from the other half, due as well. And also Amy and Tom from the very posh Oakham. They've been in touch as well. We've got a request for them coming before 10 o'clock this evening. Just stay tuned. Just the best music for you to chill out to on a hot, sunny, sticky, horrible stickiness of a night. Right, I'm going to go and get 4 minutes 51 seconds of air conditioning. I'll see you on the other side with Bruce Almsby and the Range. And it's just the way it is. Go on, tickle those ivories, kid. Go on, go on, go on.

0: Good evening to Di and Mick in Wollaston. I said lovely to have you back on the wireless. Thank you, guys. Really appreciate it. And good evening to Howard in Pensnet as well. He's got a request in. We'll get your song on before 9:30, hopefully, Howard. Thanks for listening as well. Hope you're well. And I hope Nicky's okay as well. And the kids, of course. School holidays starting quite soon. Oh, God, 6 weeks of terror for you lot. There we go. Right, it's time to have one of these. Back with what we're going to have. Not quite sure yet. Might be a bit of Harry Styles. It might be a bit of The Cars. It might be a bit of Ella Langley. Who knows? I'll pick one out at random and we'll get it on next.
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Wiz Khalifa and Charlie Puth. That's P-U-T-H. For Amy and Tom Hiscox, that's H-I-S-C-O-X. In the very posh Oakham. I hope you enjoyed that, guys. Thanks for listening. It's good to have you on board on this lovely Monday evening. 9:27 as I speak. As I live and speak. I keep laughing at myself. I think I need to go and have a lie down in a dark room. Meantime, Ella Langley and Choosing Texas, currently number 5 on the UK charts.

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0: Ella Langley just broken the record in Billboard country charts. 12 weeks at number one with this. And I have to thank Rich Pemberton because he's the one who introduced me to her. If you like your yeehaw music, don't forget to listen to Dave Orton because he has the yeehaw chart. You know I love a bit of that. There we go. Ella Langley and Choosing Texas. I like that. Next request up is from Aunt Minty in West Brom. And now then, this is really weird because I was going to pay tribute to this young lady. Unfortunately, we lost Bonnie Tyler last week. Absolute tragedy. Great songs. We all remember all the hits. It's a Heartache, Lost in France, Total Eclipse of the Heart, Holding Out for a Hero, etc. But Minty's requested this from her. It's called Have You Ever Seen the Rain, done by Creedence Clearwater Revival. This is Bonnie's version. Rest in peace, young lady. Thanks for the request, Mint.

0: like that a lot. Bonnie Tyler, Have You Ever Seen the Rain?
1: Have you ever seen the rain?
0: And again, another great voice lost this year. So many famous people passing away at the moment. Real shame. Bonnie Tyler and have You Ever Seen the Rain? I did play Creedence Clearwater Revival version on my Saturday show. Don't forget, if you like what you've heard this evening, you can catch me every Saturday evening. Yes, you can. Playing this for Dale. Bit of Dua Lipa and Dance the Night.

0: Dua Lipa, Dance the Night, from the Barbie movie. Especially for our Dale, who I'm sitting in for until he gets well. I hope you're on the road to recovery, Dale. I'll keep doing this until you need to come back, all right, mate? Sending best wishes to you and from everybody here at BHBN. Let's hear Dale back on the airways really soon. Right, the final stretch of the show comes next.
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Fra Howard in Pensnet. He never lets me down, always comes up with a banger. They were the people, of course, who bought you This Is the Rhythm of the Night. Corona and Baby Baby. Great tune, Howard. Thank you for the request and thanks for listening, buddy. I hope you're all well over there in Pensnet.

0: brand new from Jennifer Lopez and David Guetta, Save Me Tonight. Well, it's been good to be back. Thank you so much for all your messages. Not just tonight, but over the last 6 or 7 weeks. Your support has been amazing. And it's good to be back, I have to say, trying to get back to normal. Like that song a lot. David Guetta and Jennifer Lopez and Save Me Tonight. And before that, Corona's Baby Baby. And I've got this idea for Wednesday night. What about the Hand of Bellingham? Huh? It's about time after 40 years we paid them back, don't you think?
1: We're not creating.
0: Good luck to England.
1: Not positive,
2: it's coming home. It's coming home. It's coming. Football's coming home.
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dare we dream. Football's coming home. Come on, the boys. Yeah, here we go. Two to go. Thanks for listening. Catch you back on the wireless Saturday evening, 8 till 10 with the Saturday Night Crew, where we'll do it all over again. 07519 694 698. 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

Well, if that hasn't got you in the mood for Harry and Jude to be singing that to the fans on Wednesday, nothing will do. Oasis and Wonderwall. As I said, back on the wireless Saturday night, 8 o'clock. You won't miss a thing because we'll be playing Sunday in the final. Thank you to everyone that's been in touch for all your lovely messages. And I want to dedicate this last song and tonight's show to Bert Heathcote.

Martha and the Vandellas welcoming you to this edition of The Soul Train with me, Pete Bayliss, here for the next hour with some more of my favourite soul, funk and dance and Motown music from the 1960s, 70s and 80s. And Jimmy Mac was written by the main creative team from Motown, Holland Dozier and Holland. Came out in 1967 and was actually the final top 10 hit for the Vandellas in the States, peaking at number 10 in the Billboard Hot 100. But it entered the UK charts in March 1967 and reached the dizzy heights of number 21 in that year. So, yes, welcome. The next hour is, as I say, some more of my favourites from the last from the 60s, 70s and 80s. Well, that was from the 60s, so logic would tell us that we need to go to the 70s. And in the 70s, soul and dance music didn't come much bigger, in all senses of the word, than Barry White.

else, of course, but the three-time Grammy Award winner, known for that distinctive bass baritone voice in The Romantic Image, Barry White himself. During the course of his career in the music business, he had 106 gold albums worldwide. Wow, record sales in excess of 100 million, one of the world's best-selling artists of all time. Never Never Gonna Give Up was written, produced and recorded by Barry White for his second album, Stone Gone. In 1973, it was released as the first single in the States, got to number two on the hip-hop songs and seven in the Billboard Hot 100. And in Europe, it was issued in 1974. And in the UK singles chart, he reached number 14 in that year. So we've had one from the 60s, we've had one from the 70s. I suppose we need to have one from the 80s, and that suggests to me maybe Kool & the Gang.

Cool and the gang from Jersey City in New Jersey. They originally called the Jazziacs, changed their name to Cool and the Flames in 1967, and then a couple of years later, in order to avoid confusion with James Brown's famous Flames, they changed to Cool and the gang. Robert Cool Bell, Ronald Bell, Robert Mickens, Dennis Thomas, Ricky West, George Brown and Charles Smith. And that was Ooh La La La, Let's Go Dancing, which reached number 6 in the UK charts in October of 1982.

0: That's an American funk, soul and R&B band, the Ohio Players. They were popular in the States in the 70s and best known for big hits they had over there called Fire and Love Roller Coaster. It was just a few years ago they were actually inducted into the official R&B Music Hall of Fame in Cleveland University. But they didn't have very much success over here. I think they had one minor hit in the UK charts. But that's a track taken from the Ohio Players 2003 compilation album called Trespassing, a track called A Little Soul Party, which seems somehow appropriate. And coming up next on our little soul party, a classic from Wilson Pickett.
1: 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Three little words. Some people wait years to hear them, but those three little words could be the most important three little words you'll ever hear. Make you feel as light as a feather, sweep you off your feet. Ready? Fancy a coffee?
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What can I tell you? In the Midnight Hour, originally performed by Wilson Pickett in 1965 and released on his 1965 album of the same name. It was composed by Wilson Pickett with Steve Cropper. And actually, they wrote it at the historic Lorraine Motel in Memphis, where Martin Luther King Jr. would be assassinated in 1968. But it was his first and biggest UK hit. It reached number 12 in the UK charts. And in 2017, the song was selected for preservation in the National Recording Registry by the Library of Congress in America as being culturally, historically, or artistically significant. Great song, no matter what. Wilson Pickett in The Midnight Hour. Here's another great song. This is the first version ever done of this song by the Isley Brothers.

actually, it wasn't the first recording of it. The first recording of Twist and Shout, written by Phil Medley and Burt Burns, was by a group called The Top Notes, but that was the first chart hit as a cover single by the Isley Brothers, 1962, and it just about gave them their UK chart debut, scraping in for just 1 week at number 42 in the charts. Of course, it has since been covered by several artists, including, notably, of course, The Beatles on their first album, Please Please Me, and The Tremolos did it, and The Who did it, and many other bands have done it before and since, but that was my favourite version of Twist and Shout by the Isley Brothers. We'll slow the tempo down just a little bit now to a little bit of soul from the 70s from the former lead singer of Harold Melvin and the Blue Notes, who went on to greater success himself in the late 1970s, Teddy Pendergrass.

What a lovely song and what a great voice. The Whole Town's Laughing at Me, written by Sherman Marshall and Ted Wortham, became a UK chart hit for just 3 weeks in 1977, peaking at number 44 for Teddy Pendergrass. Unfortunately, in 1982, he was severely injured in a car crash and resulted in him being paralysed from the chest down. But he subsequently founded the Teddy Pendergrass Alliance, a foundation that helps those with spinal cord injuries. And in 2007, he commemorated 25 years of living after his spinal cord injury with a Starfield event called Teddy 25, a celebration of life in Philadelphia. Unfortunately, he died in January 2010 at the age of 59. A great loss, but a great voice. Teddy Pendergrass and the Whole Town's Laughing at Me.

Brenda Holloway, who was a recording artist for Motown during the 1960s, who wrote songs like Every Little Bit Hurts, that one, When I'm Gone, and You Made Me So Very Happy, which she co-wrote and became a top 10 hit later for Blood, Sweat and Tears. She left Motown after 4 years at the age of 22 and largely retired from the music industry until the 1990s, when her recordings had something of a revival on the British Northern Soul scene, and that was taken from one of the Northern Soul revival albums, Brenda Holloway and When I'm Gone, written by Smokey Robinson. Talking of Northern Soul, it also did sometimes throw up some unlikely Northern Soul hits like this one.

Frankie Valli and the Four Seasons were signed to Motown's Mo West label in the early 70s, and that song, The Night, was originally released in 1972. Although it failed to chart when it first released, it then was picked up and became a popular track on the Northern Soul circuit, which led to a successful UK re-release in the spring of 75 when it reached number 7 on the official charts. No dispute about the next person being one of the Queens of Soul, Aretha.

0: Think, written by Aretha Franklin with Ted White, was released as a single in 1968 from her Aretha Now album. It reached number 7 on the Billboard Hot 100 in the States, becoming her 7th top 10 hit over there. And it was also a hit over here in the UK, reaching number 26 in July 1968. Coming up next, a band from San Francisco who were pivotal, I suppose, in the development of funk and soul and rock and psychedelic.
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2: 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Fancy a coffee?
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4: 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You might not realise it, but taking antibiotics when you don't need them puts you and your family at risk of a longer and more severe illness. 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Always take your doctor's advice on antibiotics. 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All better.

Well, as much as is allowed, I hope you were doing that dance to the music. Sly and the Family Stone, the kind of inventors of what became known as psychedelic soul. Great dance to the music was their first single in the Billboard US Top 10, got to number 8, and also their first and biggest UK hit. It reached number 7 in the UK charts in the summer of 1968. Another great soul voice, but not as popular as she really ought to have been, from the early 70s, was a lady called Jean Knight.

She never really had the success over here that she deserved, but she had a couple of big hits in the States, particularly that one in 1971. Jean Knight and her Stax Records hit single Mr. Big Stuff, which spent 5 weeks at number one in the Billboard Singles chart and got to number two in their Big One Hot 100 Singles chart. But as I say, she never had any chart success over here, sadly, in the UK. The next band certainly did. They were at their peak in the mid-60s. They rivaled the Beatles in worldwide popularity, and it's said by a lot of people that their success at that time made it possible for future African-American R&B and soul musicians to find mainstream success. They had many different incarnations, the Supremes.

Nathan Jones was one of eight top 40 hits the Supremes recorded after Diana Ross had left for a solo career, and that was unusual because all three members of the group, Gene Terrell, Mary Wilson and Cindy Birdsong, all sang the song's lead vocal in unison. It was released in 1971, went to number 5 in the UK singles charts. You're listening to The Soul Train with me, Pete Bayliss, here on BHBN. Some of more of my personal choice from soul, Motown, funk and dance music of the 60s, 70s and 80s. And I'm not sure which of those categories the next one belongs to. Some even say it's country music, but I think it's a great bit of soul singing from O.C. Smith.

From 1961 to 65, O.C. Smith was vocalist with Count Basie Band, and he continued to record for different labels, but a hit remained elusive, and then by 1968, his record label Columbia Records were ready to release him from his recording contract. When he heard a country song written by country musician and songwriter Dallas Fraser, he recorded it, and as they say, the rest is history. The son of Hickory Hollows Tramp spent 15 weeks in the UK singles charts between June and August 1968, including 3 weeks at number two. No mistaking the funk from the next American singer, songwriter and pianist, a girl who sang originally backing vocals for people like Aretha Franklin and Stevie Wonder and Peter Tosh and Billy Joel and Madonna. She wrote songs that were made famous by Benny King and Roberta Flack. But in 1986, she recorded the song that's probably what she's best known for. Her name is Gwen Guthrie.

0: Ain't Nothing Going On But The Rent, written and produced by Gwen Guthrie. It was a major hit on both sides of the Atlantic, and it reached number 5 on the UK singles charts in 1986. And sadly, that brings us to the end of another edition of The Soul Train. How quickly time flies when you're enjoying yourself. I hope you've enjoyed it. Whatever hospital you're in, I hope you feel better soon. If you're listening on other media, then I hope you've enjoyed the last hour and will join me for another edition of The Soul Train very soon. I'll leave you with a track from the American saxophone virtuoso, band leader, band member, session musician, musical director, record producer. Call him what you like. He called himself King Curtis, and he's going to give you his own recipe for Memphis Soul Stew. Until the next time, from me, Pete Bayliss. Goodbye.
1: Today's special is Memphis Soul Stew. We sell so much of this, people wonder what we put in it. We're going to tell you right now.
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3: From the Sky News Centre at 11, counter-terrorism police are now leading the investigation into Anne Widdecombe's death. Officers say new evidence has come to light 4 days after the 78-year-old was found at her Devon home. She used to be Shadow Home Secretary, a position Chris Philp is now in.
4: She always fearlessly spoke her mind. She did not worry about whether her opinion would be popular or would be fashionable. She always said exactly what she believed and exactly what she thought. Her integrity and her fortitude were unmatched.
3: A 28-year-old white British man's being questioned. The US military's announced it started a third night in a row of airstrikes on Iran. Meanwhile, Iranian state TV's claiming an American ship's been targeted by Iranian cruise missiles. Meanwhile, the UK is joining a new European coalition to defend against ballistic missiles. 10 countries signed up at talks in Paris with President Zelensky. A legal loophole that stopped one of Britain's most notorious grooming gang bosses being deported will be closed. Shabir Ahmed can't currently be removed because the Commonwealth citizens who've lived here for more than 50 years are protected under a law dating back to 1971. But critics point out he can only be sent back if Pakistan agrees to take him. Home Secretary Shabana Mahmood wants that changed.
5: The threshold for this power would be tied to the power to deprive citizenship, which applies only in cases of exceptional severity. It is important to note this does not guarantee his removal from this country.
3: Fire crews in North Wales have stood down a major incident, letting residents of 36 evacuated homes around Conwy Mountain to return. Wildfires have broken out in 19 locations across England and Wales in the latest heatwave. And England goalkeeper Jordan Pickford says they can't get distracted with plans to stop Lionel Messi ahead of their World Cup semi-final against Argentina. The teams meet on Wednesday night in Atlanta for a place in Sunday's final against either France or Spain. That's the latest.
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0: 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If you're joining us from the Heartlands Hospital in Bordesley Green, it's good to be with you. 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